0: Chad Brownlee on GTA's number one country, KX96. Good evening, Colin Miller here, and it's now time for our Boot Prints of the Past, where we go back into country music history on the day. And for October 14th, we're actually taking it back to 2006 for a backstage firing that accidentally created a superstar. It was on this day Eric Church was actually booted off the Rascal Flatts arena tour for playing too loud and running way over his 20-minute set time. So Flatts, he decided he's bringing in a brand new 16-year-old opener, and you may have heard of her. The name Taylor Swift? Ring any bells to you? Her debut album wasn't even out yet, and suddenly she was in front of 20,000 screaming fans every single night. Even Eric Church actually called her after and said, "Well, you took the gig. That means you owe me your first gold record." And sure enough, when her album went gold, she sent him a plaque that said, "Thanks for playing too loud and too long." It truly is wild how one tour curfew truly did change country music forever. So there you go, our Boot Prints of the Past for October 14th. It was on this day a 16-year-old Taylor Swift joined Rascal Flatts on their arena tour, and well, you know the rest of her story.
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0: Now let's kick off another long ride. We have Riley Green in this one, and he dropped some pretty big news about the next season of The Voice. So I'll let you know exactly what he was saying. But first, Toby Keith. KX96.

0: Riley Green, Change My Mind on GTA's number one country, KX96. Good evening, Colin Miller here, and Riley Green has been pulling double duties in that big red chair, and he's actually kind of spilling some details. While we are watching him battle it out on season 30 of The Voice, Riley actually revealed that they've already been filming season 31. But how about this? He told us it is an all-new celebrity edition of The Voice. So instead of, you know, undiscovered talent, we got famous actors, athletes, and comedians all stepping up to get onto that stage and go behind the mic. Riley and Queen Latifah are back as judges, but also joined by Joe Jonas. But a celebrity spinoff of The Voice. Are you all in on this, or would you prefer, you know, the classic search for raw talent? Let me know. 905-427-9696. And let's also get back into another long ride with Luke Holmes in just a second.
1: 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Our new company name is a direct attempt to keep his name alive in everything we do. 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
0: Now let's kick off another long ride. Shaboozy with his smash hit, A Bar Song Tipsy, is on the way next. But first, we got Luke Holmes with Rethink Some Things. And it's right here on KX96.

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0: time zone am I on? What country am I in?
1: It doesn't matter. It's 5 o'clock somewhere.
0: It's always on 5 in Margaritaville, come to think of it.
1: Yeah, I heard that.
0: You've been there, haven't you?
1: Yes, sir.
0: I've seen your boat there.
1: I've been to Margaritaville a few times.
0: All right. Well, that's good.
1: Stumble my way back.
0: Okay. Well, we just want to make sure you can keep it between the navigational beacons.
1: Between the buoys. I got it.
0: All right. Well, it's 5 o'clock. Let's go somewhere.
1: I'm ready. Crank it up.
0: Let's get out of here.
1: I'm gone.

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0: Stumpf Johnny Walker back to me on GTA's number one country, KX96. Good evening, Colin Miller here, and he will be here live in KX Country, Josh Stumpf, I'm saying, February 12th with Tay Bay at the Biltmore Theater. If you're looking for tickets and details, kx96.fm. But right now it's 8:44 and it's time to get right back into another long ride and get to drinking with Zach John King in just a second.
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0: Tim Hicks, Hellraising Good Time on KX96. Good evening, Colin Miller here, and you want to know what's going to be a Hellraising Good Time? The CCMA Breakthrough Artist of the Year, Sully Burrows, when he is down at Rivoli on November 12th. And I say it's going to be a hellraising good time because you don't just get the CCMA Breakthrough Artist of the Year for nothing. Honestly, what you should do is you should be grabbing these tickets before they start going up in price, like a crazy amount, because he is only just beginning. And I truly think his career is going to be going to the moon, if not farther. This show at the Rivoli is a 19 plus show. And actually, we are giving you an opportunity to score a pair of tickets completely for free on us here at KX96. What you need to do, head over to kx96.fm and click on that KXtras page. Trust me, take my word for it. 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
9: Well, look who it is. Last call, thought again. How's your mama? How you been? Girl, it's been too long.

0: Cohen Wrigling, Me Without My Hometown on GTA's number one country, KX96. And that man will be live in KX Country to start off November. Pickering Casino Resort, November 3rd to be exact. Honestly, to cap off 2026, we are looking at some pretty awesome country artists coming here to KX Country. I mean, Cohen Wrigling, November 3rd. Sully Burroughs, November 12th. We got Josh Ross for two shows, November 12th and 13th. We also got Lee Bryce. I mean, the list goes on and on and on. If you are looking for tickets and details to anybody I just named, you can find them kx96.fm. But let's get back into another long ride with the newest tune from Megan Maroney. It's time to take our medicine.
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0: Max McNown on GTA's number one country, KX96. We also heard from JoJo Mason with Let Me Down Easy. Good evening, Colin Miller here. And honestly, I wish Walmart let this employee down easy instead of doing what they did. Apparently, a Walmart employee going by the name of Gail just celebrated 44 years with the company. But you want to know what she got? Just a bouquet of flowers and saying, hey, good job. I mean, 44 years with the company. I have a question for you. Have you ever been with your company for so long that you have actually gotten something from them, whether it be a bonus, a gift basket, anything? Let me know. 905-427-9696. But 44 years at Walmart and all you get is a bouquet of flowers? I don't know. That one just doesn't sit right with me.
1: So, how would you like a chance to catch the CCMA Breakthrough Artist of the Year, Sully Burroughs, live for free? Okay, hands up. Whoa, look at them all. Well, fine, I can't see any hands, but both of mine are up, and I'm holding tickets to catch Sully at the Rivoli on November 12th. Sure, you could pay for tickets to see this

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1: 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It's Cole Wetzel, and hear my new song with Ella Langley. 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I hit up Ella. We got on it. 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And yeah, it turned out to be a really cool tune.
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0: and Goodvin, Boy Like Me. GTA's number one country, KX96. We also heard from Brock Phillips back there with something else. And something else I want to tell you about is what we're doing here at KX96 all week long. You actually have a chance to instantly score a great Canadian entertainment prize pack, including a $250 dining voucher, but also a $250 slot play down at Pickering Casino Resort. Pretty much a date night for two down there. But then on top of both of those, you will also be given 5,000 ballots into the grand prize draw, where between now and October 31st, Great Canadian Rewards members can participate in the Million Dollar Masquerade. Eligible members could win a guaranteed $1 million slot play grand prize. Keep those texting fingers ready to be the ninth person to text GREAT tomorrow to 905-427-9696. Must be 19 plus. And if you gamble, play smart. But what would you do with $1 million?
1: This is how I start my day.
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0: Now this is my favorite one. What would you do with $1 million? They said they would retire, pay off all their debts, but also pay off all their parents' debts as well. That's lovely. Always have to pay it forward. But let's get back into another long ride. Luke Combs on KX96.

0: Megan Patrick, your daddy smile on GTA's number one country, KX96. We also heard from Lady A back there with Need You Now. Good evening, Colin Miller here, and you want to know what I need now? Another long ride, and we're getting right to it as Dasha with Austin is coming up in just a second.
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0: The Recklaws, Old Country Soul on GTA's number one country, KX96. Good evening, Colin Miller here, and we are T-minus 2 days away from The Recklaws' newest album, Blood, Sweat, and Beers, officially being released. That thing is set to be out October 16th, and right now you can actually pre-save it wherever you get your music. They are calling it their greatest album to date, which I am literally so excited for. And with a name like Blood, Sweat, and Beers, you already know it's going to be an absolute banger. I mean, The Recklaws already don't miss, but then you have an album name like that, which is personally my favorite album name of all time. I mean, the bar is set very high, so don't miss out. October 16th, 2 days away. You can pre-save it right now. Blood, Sweat, and Beers will be hitting the airwaves.
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0: Now we get to kick off another long ride with John Morgan. 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

0: Mackenzie Porter with Pickup on GTA's number one country, KX96. Good evening, Colin Miller here, and coming up to kick off another long ride will be Lainey Wilson. If you didn't know, she is officially returning as the host of the CMA Awards this year. And this year, the CMA Awards, a big one. It's actually their 60th annual. So it's going to be quite a fun time that is coming up on November 18th. Lainey is actually hosting for her third consecutive year, which is just unbelievable. It's actually her second consecutive year doing the whole thing solo. I still remember last year when she started off the show, she did like the whole mashup of everyone's best tunes, and it was one of the best performances I have ever seen. So it's going to be quite an amazing night with her as the host, Ella Langley dominating the ballots with 9 different nominations. The Entertainer of the Year race is as good as it's ever been. It's going to be quite a fun night, so don't miss out. Mark your calendars for November 18th. The 60th annual CMA Awards are back, and we actually have our host, Lainey Wilson, coming up next to kick off another long ride.
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0: Washboard Union Whiskey Wings on GTA's number one country, KX96. We also heard from Eric Church back there with Drink in My Hand. Good evening. Colin Miller with you. But I'm not going to hold you any longer because we got to get right back into another long ride, especially as Ella Langley with Choosing Texas is coming up next to kick it all off. Just hold on.
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0: 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Good evening, Colin Miller here, and tomorrow is going to be a brand new day for you to be able to score for our Great Canadian Entertainment Prize Pack, where you could possibly be walking away with a $250 dining voucher, but also a $250 slot play down at Pickering Casino Resort. If that's not enough for you, we will also be giving 5,000 ballots into the grand prize draw, where between now and October 31st, you could literally be walking away a millionaire, as Great Canadian Rewards members can participate in the Million Dollar Masquerade, where eligible members can win a guaranteed $1 million slot play grand prize. As I said, this all starts again tomorrow morning with KX Morning Ride, Ellison Archer, so don't miss out. You must be 19 plus, and also, if you gamble, play smart.
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1: 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It's Zach John King, and this is my new song, Get to Drinking. 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About a relationship that I had in the past that after a few Jack and Cokes, I started to paint it with rose-colored glasses.
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0: 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Charlie Chase here, ready for a big weekend of hit songs and country royalty on the Crook and Chase Countdown. 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

0: So, how would you like a chance to catch the CCMA Breakthrough Artist of the Year, Sully Burroughs, live for free? 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
1: Hey, y'all. 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About a relationship that I had in the past that after a few Jack and Cokes, I started to paint it with rose-colored glasses.
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1: What's up, y'all? It's Cole Wetzel. I hear my new song with Ella Langley. How'd you get so jaded? I hit up Ella. We got on it. It didn't take us very long to get it whooped. And yeah, it turned out to be a really cool tune.
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0: 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Charlie Chase here, ready for a big weekend of hit songs and country royalty on the Crook and Chase Countdown. 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

Back in the day, Potts Farm was a place to go. Load a truck up, hit the dirt road. Jump the barbed wire, spread the word. Light the bonfire and call the girls. King and the Can and the Marlboro Man. Jack and Jim were a few good men. Where you learn how to kiss and cuss and fight too. Better watch out for the boys in blue. And all this small town, he said, she said. Ain't it funny how rumors spread? 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Watch your mouth. 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I'm tired of talking, man. Y'all ain't listening. Them old dirt

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1: It's Matt Gleed from Clarington Toyota.
2: Chris, how are you? Good to see you.
1: It's great to see you too, buddy. Listen, I was out passing by the dealership the other day. Rentals come along. Things are moving out there.
2: Yeah, absolutely. We're in the final stage of the renovation. Things have been going really well, but I know our staff and customers are excited for us to move back into that new drive-through space that we're creating.
1: You guys got a lot of these EVs going on right now, right?
2: Yeah, we know. We got the new CHR that's landing. We got the BZ and the BZ Woodland. We got EVs for every market. And you know what, Chris? The new Toyota Highlander EV is coming out, and that's going to be a great vehicle, great range, and it's going to be able to fit a whole family, which is fantastic.
1: Exactly. And we're in that type of year when we're looking at trucks too, right? Because, you know, got to get out and do some things. I need some space. You know, lots of truck inventory right now.
2: Yeah, tons of truck inventory. And right now, you can get into a Tundra double cab for $187 weekly at 3.49. What? And that's a great payment to be able to get you into a vehicle that's going to fit your needs. Every day, something different comes. And you know what? Our staff are ready and happy to help anyone with the changes that come.
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1: Hey, y'all, it's Zach John King, and this is my new song, Get to Dreaming. When I get to drinking. About a relationship that I had in the past that after a few Jack and Cokes, I started to paint it with rose-colored glasses.
0: KX96.

0: GTA's number one country, KX96. Zach John King, get to drinking. Good morning. You're going to want a nice hot cup of coffee this morning because it is a chilly, blustery morning. Well, it's here, I guess. You knew it was going to come sooner or later. And here it is.
1: It's plus nine. It's not like it's minus nine yet.
0: It didn't feel like that to me.
1: It didn't feel blustery cooler to me this morning. I don't know. I don't know.
0: You're living a little bubble. Anyway,
1: I think so. I do, yeah. It's true.
0: I think you were.
1: Yeah.
0: Hermetically sealed and brought to the station, unwrapped.
1: Yeah.
0: So you wouldn't feel anything.
1: I actually live inside of a hamster wheel.
0: Well, it says 9 degrees.
1: Yeah.
0: So I don't know. High today of 11 degrees.
1: Yeah. Not moving much.
0: The wind is supposed to pick up to, maybe it's just starting to now, east to 20 clicks. So that's going to make it feel a little rough.
1: Yeah. And then overnight up to 40. So.
0: And chance of a thunderstorm because thunderstorms and heavy rain for Friday.
1: Mm-hmm.
0: This is almost like spring where you never know what's going to happen. Wait, if you don't like the weather, wait a minute.
1: Yeah, exactly. Mm. All right, well, the drive this morning, we're not doing too badly to start things off. Just starting to fill in a bit from the 412 over towards Lake Ridge and then from a bit of volume between Morningside and Nielsen. And then we do have the West 401 on-ramp from Keele that is blocked right now for some maintenance that they're doing there. If you spot traffic trouble, you can call us or text us hands-free at 905-427-9696. I'll have more traffic in less than 10 minutes.
0: All right. It is Friday, Junior. So let's go to the Durham Radio Newsroom. Craig Smith is there. And by the way, folks, Dodgers done. I told you. You can't do three World Series in a row without getting tired. They look tired.
1: Yeah. There you go.
0: Blake Snell, jerk. Couldn't happen to a bigger jerk. What happened? Did the Brewers get lucky? Just like the Jays did twice when they beat you?
1: Apparently they did, yeah.
0: I hate that guy.
1: I know.
0: The whole team, a bunch of arrogant, bunch of jerks.
1: Mm-hmm. Yeah.
0: Hi, Craig.
1: Hi.
2: Hi.
1: Hi.
2: I told you.
0: They were done. They were done. They're done. You can tell. Watch them.
2: Well, they are one win away from being done, that's for sure. After last night, a 6-2 win for Milwaukee. Three home runs for the Brewers.
1: Good.
2: And yeah, the Dodgers are on the brink of elimination. It could happen tonight.
1: Woohoo!
0: Yeah.
1: Party tomorrow.
0: Nobody's there at the game to watch it anyway. All the empty seats.
1: Yeah. Well,
0: love it.
1: Yeah.
2: Yeah.
1: Well, all the celebrities must be busy.
2: It takes so long to get there, and then so long to get home, so
0: well,
2: they come from the middle of the game.
1: It's LA, yeah.
0: Well, hang on. Yeah, you guys are right, but I've been to LA, and I can tell you, the traffic isn't got nothing in Toronto, on Toronto. Toronto's worse, way worse.
1: Yeah.
0: It is. I've driven through it, and they let people in.
1: It's not managed properly at all.
0: It's not managed here properly.
1: Mm-hmm.
0: And they have a bunch of different things in place, and quite frankly, it's not even in downtown like Toronto's stadium is. Mm. It's way out in Chavez Ravine,
2: correct,
0: which is in the suburbs.
2: Yeah.
0: So I don't know. Why are they not showing up?
1: Yeah. Kerry, that's great. Dodgers lose.
0: Dodgers lose.
1: That's awesome.
2: The attendance for last night, by the way, posted attendance, $50,000. Or 50,000 people.
1: $50,000.
0: Yeah, paid tickets. They didn't all show up, I can tell you that.
2: Yeah. Well, the capacity for Dodger Stadium is 56,000, so
0: there you go. 6, wasn't even sold out.
2: Yeah, so.
0: And there's like 16 million people in L.A., or whatever it is, 8, 10 million, something like that.
2: Anyways.
1: A gajillion.
0: There's a gajillion.
1: Yeah. What else?
2: Okay. A Pickering man wanted for first-degree murder, but he's already fled the country. That's according to Durham police, who announced a Canada-wide warrant for Kane Booth. He's accused of killing a man from Newmarket who was found dead last year. Investigators have put out a picture of Booth, but they have also confirmed that he has left Canada. Investigators are sounding the alarm about a man accused of going into a Scarborough High School and sexually assaulting two students. It happened late last month near Danforth and Birchmount. He pretended to be a grade 12 student, and police are worried there could be other victims. A group fighting the legislation to pave the way for major changes at Ontario Place will get the, to lay out their arguments before the Supreme Court of Canada today. They're challenging the constitutionality of the Rebuilding Ontario Place Act. The province is planning to redevelop the waterfront park, and their plans include a spa, the new Ontario Science Centre building, and a parking garage. The province says a comprehensive review of the gaming industry is underway, but there is still a push to take action now on gambling ads. Ajax MPP Rob Serjanik says that these ads are harmful, especially to young people.
3: When you turn on the TV, watch any sporting events, the ads are almost nonstop.
2: Now, he says gambling-related helpline contacts among young men were 144% higher than expected following Ontario's expansion of online gambling.
1: Yeah, it's coming at you nonstop. Mm-hmm. It's like everything is about the gambling. Everything.
2: Yep.
0: You can bet on it.
1: Yeah. You probably can.
0: I don't think you should be allowed to bet on a game as it's happening. It's kind of weird. And I don't think they should have the athlete's doing it. What are we doing here?
1: Mm.
0: Isn't this the whole Pete Rose thing? I mean, yes, betting on his own team. That's terrible. But when a player comes on during a game, it may not even be the game that you're watching, but you see Connor McDavid, I kind of lose a little bit of, for him. I do.
1: Yeah. Well, try to imagine them doing a smoking commercial.
0: And then, you know, yeah.
1: You know, like.
0: Well, but then they say, and please be responsible. Okay, but you're promoting it. And there are people that aren't going to be responsible.
1: Mm-hmm.
0: Those people you can't help. They got to help themselves or get help and look for help. You got to maybe show them where to go. I just don't
1: Gamblers
0: like athletes.
1: Anonymous.
0: I just don't like the athletes doing it. I just think it's so wrong.
1: Mm. Yeah.
0: Anyway.
1: Yeah. Right.
2: The inquest into the death of a woman who fell from a high-rise balcony in Toronto continues this afternoon. Yesterday, we learned a neighbor broke up a fight between Regis Korchinski-Paquette and her brother just hours before she died. Paquette died while police were in her home, but SIU cleared officers of any wrongdoing. Mark Carney making an appearance at a pro-Canada rally in Calgary today. He's trying to drum up support for Alberta staying in Canada ahead of that province's separation referendum. Advanced polls opened earlier this week, but the big day is Monday. Canada and the European Union are laying out concrete steps to strengthen ties around global and digital security, defense, and resources. It comes ahead of the Canada-EU summit in Montreal this month. A draft joint statement says that Ottawa and Brussels are planning to let Canadian companies bid on cloud and AI infrastructure contracts typically reserved for European companies, among other things. A Jack Russell Terrier who's been on the loose in Yellowstone National Park for more than a month is finally back in safe hands. Volunteers have been trying to catch Luna since early September, and they were getting worried with winter approaching. They managed to lure her in yesterday using a live trap baited with a t-shirt and pillowcase covered in her owner's scent.
1: Wow.
2: Yeah.
1: That's crazy.
2: Yeah.
0: Wow.
2: It is. Yeah. Hmm. Sports, we mentioned, of course, the Brewers and Dodgers game last night. So game four goes later tonight. Game three of the American League Championship Series goes this afternoon in Cleveland. They had to move the game up to 1 o'clock start. They're afraid of weather. So it's at 1 o'clock today in Cleveland. Toronto FC, they scored in the 89th minute last night to get a 3-3 draw against Orlando at BMO. Leafs, they're back in action tonight, home to the Sabres. The NHL last night, Washington beat Montreal 5-2. And week six of the NFL kicks off tonight with Seattle in Denver.
0: Mm. Okay.
2: All right.
0: It's 5:42. What else are we working on here? We've got the Great Canadian Casino.
1: Yeah,
0: Great Canadian Entertainment.
1: Prize pack. You got it. Yep. And more chances for that coming up.
0: Yeah, Lotto Max is $90 million. Mention that tomorrow.
1: That's tomorrow, yeah.
0: Tomorrow.
1: That's going to be a big day.
0: Oh, yeah.
1: You know somebody's going to win it.
0: You think so?
1: Oh, yeah. Yeah. You just know. And it won't be me. Guarantee
0: that,
1: you that.
0: That I know for
1: that
0: sure.
1: That you know. Yeah.
2: Because you're not buying a ticket.
1: Oh, no. We were like set up in like a regular lottery.
2: Oh,
1: but okay. Jason has a thing that he's done for years through work, and he always says to me, he goes, I have to keep doing it because if I don't, he's like, you know, they'll win, and then it'll be the one time I wasn't part of it.
2: He's not wrong.
1: Exactly.
0: So. I would tell Jason, know your limit, play within it.
1: And I do.
0: Okay. Yeah. All right. Well, and then how much time do we spend trying to figure out what TV shows or movies to watch or stream of our lives? How many days of our lives are wasted?
2: Days.
0: Oh, yeah. In our lifetime.
1: I believe that.
0: You're not going to believe the number.
1: These are the days of our lives.
0: Yes. Monday, Tuesday, Wednesday, Thursday.
1: Like sands through the hourglass of
0: Friday.
1: Time.
0: Yeah, no kidding. Let's roll, everybody.
1: Let's do it.
0: Let's bundle up just a little bit. It's going to be 12. What would you say the high was going to be?
1: I can't. 11.
0: 11.
1: Yes.
0: 11.
1: Yeah. Woohoo.
0: Degrees today.
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0: WTA's number one country, KX96. Billy Currington, people are crazy. Blah! It's 5:47. Good morning. And it's a little cool this morning. Well, I mean, if you compare it to the last few days.
1: Oh, yeah.
0: Where it's been nice and warm
1: overnight.
0: There's
1: no Humidex today.
0: No Humidex. 9 degrees right now, heading for highs of 11 degrees. And it'll be windy from the east. You'll notice that. Then we get into some rain and heavy thunderstorms possible overnight and early part of tomorrow morning.
1: All right. Well, north on the Don Valley Parkway, just before Dundas, we have the right lane blocked off right now. And on the West 401, we're seeing some volume as you approach the 412 over to just west of Lake Ridge. If you spot traffic trouble, you can call us or text us hands-free at 905-427-9696. I'll have more traffic in less than 10 minutes.
0: Leafs are in action tonight against the Buffalo Sabres. Off to a pretty decent start, you'd have to say. The Leafs are.
1: Yeah, not bad.
0: They look good. I feel good about this team. I'm not even a fan. I feel like they probably will be in the playoffs.
1: They've got some fight in them. Yeah.
0: They do have some fight. We'll have further details, all of our sports and more news coming up.
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0: It's Luke Bryan, GTA's number one country, KX96 country, and she knows it. It's a little chilly this morning compared to what we were getting. 9 degrees right now, and the best we'll do today is only 11.
1: All right, on the West 401, slowdowns approaching the 412 over to west of Lake Ridge and north on the Don Valley Parkway just before Dundas. Problems in the right lane. If you spot traffic trouble, you can call us or text us hands-free at 905-427-9696. I'll have more traffic in less than 10 minutes.
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0: 5:56, the L.A. Dodgers are on the brink of elimination. Could happen tonight. They're down 3-0. We'll have further details. Craig Smith, all of our sports, all of our news, too, after Lainey Wilson and John Mayer. Phone, keys, wallets. 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
2: Good morning. It's 6 o'clock. I'm Craig Smith with KX96 News. Mainly cloudy and a high 11 today. It's 9 right now. Checking traffic. Here's Carolyn.
3: Well, it's getting busy on the West 401, approaching the 412 over to west of Lake Ridge, and then north on the Don Valley Parkway just before Dundas. We still have the right lane blocked through there. The KX96 Traffic Patrol continues.
2: Making news this morning, a Pickering man is wanted for first-degree murder, but he's already fled the country. That according to Durham police, who just announced a Canada-wide warrant for Kane Booth. He's accused of killing a man from Newmarket who was found dead last year. Investigators have put out a picture of Booth, but they have also confirmed he's left Canada. Investigators are sounding the alarm about a man accused of going into a Scarborough school and sexually assaulting two students. It happened late last month near Danforth and Birchmount. He pretended to be a grade 12 student, and police are worried there could be other victims. Two people protesting the removal of bike lanes in Toronto are facing charges. Police say both were charged with mischief, while a woman arrested yesterday afternoon is also facing an obstructing a peace officer charge. Crews started removing the bike lanes on Bloor Tuesday. Mark Carney is making an appearance at a pro-Canada rally in Calgary today. He's trying to drum up support for Alberta staying in Canada ahead of that province's separation referendum. Advance polls are underway, but the big day is Monday. The province says a comprehensive review of the gaming industry is underway, but there is still a push to take action now on gambling ads. Ajax MPP Rob Sirjanic says the ads are harmful, especially to young people.
4: When you turn on the TV, watch any sporting events, the ads are almost nonstop.
2: Now, he says gambling-related helpline contacts among young men were up 144% than expected following Ontario's expansion of online gambling. A group fighting the legislation that paved the way for major changes at Ontario Place will get to lay out their arguments before the Supreme Court of Canada today. They are challenging the constitutionality of the Rebuilding Ontario Place Act. The province is planning to redevelop the Toronto Waterfront Park. The plans include a spa, the new Ontario Science Center building, and a parking lot. Netflix is making some major staffing cuts. They're planning to lay off about 6% of their workforce as part of wider organizational changes. The company's product, tech, legal, and HR teams will feel the biggest impacts. The Milwaukee Brewers have the Dodgers on the brink of elimination. With three homers last night, the Brewers won game 3-6-2 and can now send the two-time defending World Series champions packing with one more win. Toronto FC scored in the 89th minute to get a 3-3 draw against Orlando last night at BMO. Leafs are back in action tonight, home to the Sabres. In the NHL last night, Washington beat Montreal 5-2. Week 6 of the NFL kicks off tonight with Seattle in Denver. It's 6:02. Your 5-day forecast is next.
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2: Here's your 5-day forecast. Mainly cloudy today, a high 11. The clouds continue through the evening, and then we also have a chance of late evening showers, and after midnight, the rain begins. 10 to 15 millimeters expected and an overnight low of 9. Periods of rain tomorrow ending in the morning for a cloudy sky with a chance of lingering showers through the morning. Thunderstorm possible as well. Tomorrow we have a high of 18, but we'll see that in the morning as we drop to 7 degrees for the afternoon. Sunny sky Saturday, the high 9. On Sunday, a sunny sky and a high 14. Monday, a mix of sun and cloud, the high 16. Right now, it's 10 in Toronto, it's 7 in Port Perry, and it's 9 in Oshawa. I'm Craig Smith. 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
1: That's Jelly Rolling, Hands Up. That got stuck.
0: Hands up.
1: Hands.
0: I know you're doing. You're imitating.
1: Yeah. Was that what it was?
0: Tyler Joe Miller with a little pillow talking. Boy, I'll tell you.
1: My pillow is still talking to me this morning. Ugh, I'm tired.
0: I have a corduroy pillow that made news.
1: Headlines.
0: It made headlines everywhere.
1: Yeah. Rolling my eyes again this morning.
2: For the joke that you
0: maybe I should drink some more. Should have drank last night.
1: There
0: I
1: you
0: did
1: go.
0: Not drink.
1: Yeah. Oh, boy. That's funny. All right. North on the Don Valley Parkway approaching Dundas. There's a fire cleanup going on still in the right lane. East 409 at Kipling. We have a stalled vehicle in the right lane. And there's a collision on the South 410 at the 407. And that has the right lane blocked off as well. Bit of volume on the West 401 starting around the 412. It picks up just past Lake Ridge. And the East 401 is filling in from the 427 through to the 400. 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I'll have more traffic in less than 10 minutes.
2: 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Durham police looking for a man for first-degree murder, but they say he's fled the country. And in sports, the Brew Crew has the Dodgers on the brink after a back-to-back homers in the seventh led to a Game 3 win. 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
0: Let's do it. Dodgers lose.
1: Dodgers lose. It hasn't happened yet, though, so.
2: Well, they lost three times.
0: They've lost
1: three. Yes, that is true. Yeah.
0: They've lost three.
1: But I mean the whole series.
2: Yeah, I know. Yeah.
0: The last time a team came back from 3-0 was the Boston Red Sox. Who was on that team? Dave Roberts.
2: That's right.
0: But it ain't going to happen
2: the
0: again.
2: The manager of the Dodgers.
0: The manager of the Dodgers. That's not happening. Brewers can get it done tonight. Just put these suckers out of their misery.
2: Yeah, if they don't get it done tonight, I mean... You got some tough pitching ahead.
0: Yeah,
2: games 5 and 6. So, go. Don't
0: take
2: let
0: care
2: your
0: of business
2: off
0: tonight.
2: The pedal.
0: That's right.
1: Exactly.
0: That's right.
1: Bye, Dodgers.
0: Bye. Hey, let's get to our winner here. The ninth person to text through was Jesse from Lindsay. Jesse, congratulations.
1: Congratulations.
0: He's got himself $250 to spend at Pickering Casino Resort, the dining voucher, and on slot play, and gets 5,000 ballots. What? You say what?
1: What?
0: Yeah.
1: Oh, wow. Yeah, that's into the grand prize draw until October 31st. Great Canadian Rewards members can participate in the $1 million masquerade, and eligible members could win a guaranteed $1 million slot play grand prize.
0: Right on. So keep listening. More opportunities coming up later on.
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0: do fancy like.
1: Fancy like GTA's number one country, KX96. That is Walker Hayes and Fancy Like. Date night. Applebee's. Yeah. Let's go. Tomorrow's date night. Friday night's date night. You guys have a date night?
2: No, not really.
1: No.
2: When we choose, it's rare.
1: No, our home is lifeless.
2: No, we don't really kind of, yeah.
1: No, we're dead inside.
2: No, it's not that. It's just, no, we don't have a specific night.
1: Okay.
2: No, nothing really like that. No.
1: All right. Oh, look.
2: Romance is gone.
1: There's a quarter in the jar.
2: Yeah.
1: Woo-hoo. I have 11 degrees.
2: There it is.
1: And yeah. Winds from the east today. It's going to feel a little more chilly than 11. 9 degrees. I found it kind of chilly coming in, but Carolyn did not. Sealed in her little bubble. She made her way in here this morning.
2: A little hamster wheel. What can I say?
1: Girl in the plastic bubble.
2: Yeah, exactly. All right, it looks like we might have something happening here on the West 401 west of Salem, a possible collision. If it's there, it's really quite backed up to about the 412. Now, unfortunately, on the camera angle, I can't see if any lanes are blocked. So if you've been by, you can update us. We'd really appreciate that. Problems continue north on the Don Valley Parkway just before Dundas. There's a fire cleanup going on in the right lane. East 409 at Kipling. We have the right lane blocked there with a stalled vehicle, and problems on the south 410 at the 407. They have cleared away. If you spot traffic trouble, you can call us or text us hands-free at 905-427-9696. I'll have more traffic in less than 10 minutes.
1: Well, there is a new trend, Carolyn. I was telling you this just briefly off air here for Costco shoppers.
2: Mm-hmm.
1: A growing number of homeowners are paying $1,000 to install what's known as a Costco door.
2: Okay.
1: A small opening between the garage and the pantry that lets them slide giant bulk purchases straight into the house.
2: Okay.
1: Really? Seriously?
2: Just carry them in.
1: You're lazy. Some builders say that half their customers now ask for the feature. It's a game changer. That changes your game. Oh, good Lord. Well, that's what's happening. That's where we are.
2: I'm trying to think about that. You wouldn't be able to access my kitchen from the garage. So
1: we used to have that. My grandmother's house, I don't know about yours, but mine had a door on the outside.
2: Mm-hmm.
1: You open the door from the outside, a sliding little wee door. It was maybe 2 feet by 2 feet for milk.
2: Yeah.
1: And then on the inside, it was locked.
2: Mm-hmm.
1: And it was a double door. So you'd open up that door, grab the milk.
2: Yeah.
1: You know, that makes sense when it comes to like Amazon deliveries to avoid porch pirates.
2: Yes, actually, that would be.
1: Get a little Amazon door. Call it an Amazon door, not a
2: whatever you want.
1: Costco door to me, it looks, sounds like people are just lazy
2: asses.
1: No,
2: this is from the garage into the house. Yeah. So it's basically they don't want to haul it from the vehicle in. Now, it could, I was going to say it could be a mobility issue for some people, which I can understand, you know, but I just.
1: Well, I don't know. They got the stuff, got it to their car.
2: That is true. Never mind.
1: Get into your house. Come on.
2: I'm trying to find
1: the final step.
2: I know. It's like the last step. Yeah.
1: I traveled 10 miles, went to the Costco, got all my stuff into my car in the crowded parking lot, fought through the stream of traffic, got into my garage, and I just went, I just can't do it.
2: This is it. I'm done.
1: That case of Coke is just going to sit there. Not clogging my arteries. As I stumble into my house. Come on. But the
2: we're out of toilet paper. Well, if you want some, it's in the garage.
1: It's in the car. Just don't crap in front of it. But seriously, the outside door. Actually, now that's it's a really good idea. Aren't there there might be boxes that people already have, containers where you put it in and it locks. I don't know.
2: There's that, or you can. They do like pick up points now too. You can get them your stuff dropped off at certain places to make sure it's secure. Yeah.
1: Okay.
2: There's different things you can do.
1: All right. Well,
2: By the way, I just want to say a big thank you to all the traffic spotters because I asked for an update on this collision on the West 401 near Salem. So we've had some people messaging. It sounds like it's an absolute mess around there right now. I've had the three center lanes, three right lanes blocked as well. So there's a lot of debris. So somebody just said it looks like vehicles are getting through on the two left lanes. So sounds like it's a bit of a mess through there.
1: All right. Thank you to everybody for all those traffic updates. Tim Hicks is coming up. Craig Smith updates in news and sports in just a few.
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0: Good morning. It's 6:30. I'm Craig Smith with KX 96 News for Armstrong Funeral Home in Oshawa. Mainly cloudy, up to 11 today. It is 9 right now. Checking traffic. Here's Carolyn.
1: Well, there is a collision. It's on the 401 westbound at Salem. They have two right lanes blocked off for the crash, and it does look like there's some debris on the highway as well. So just be careful through that stretch. It is starting to slow now as you approach the 412. North on the Don Valley Parkway, just before Dundas, a fire cleanup going on in the right lane. And problems on the East 409 at Kipling, they have cleared. The KX 96 Traffic Patrol continues.
0: Making news this morning, Durham police hunting for an accused killer from Pickering, but they also say he's left Canada. Kane Booth is wanted for first-degree murder. That's after a man from Newmarket was found dead in a vehicle back in April of last year. Booth's picture is up at DurhamRadioNews.com, but investigators have confirmed he fled the country at some point. A man is facing charges after police say he sexually assaulted two students at a Scarborough school. He posed as a grade 12 student during the incidents late last month at the school near Danforth and Birchmount. Police are worried there could be other victims. Demonstrators continue to protest the removal of bike lanes on Bloor Street in Toronto. Yesterday, two people were arrested for mischief, including a woman who sat on a curb barrier being removed and refused to move. She was also charged with obstructing a peace officer. As Albertans cast ballots deciding whether to stay within Confederation, Mark Carney heading to a rally in Calgary today. The Pro Canada event is a push for Alberta to remain part of our country. Voting day is Monday, but advanced polls have been open all week. The Supreme Court of Canada is set to hear arguments today from a coalition fighting the province's Rebuilding Ontario Place Act. They say the bill is unconstitutional. It paved the way for the Ford government to move forward with major changes at the Toronto waterfront, which will include privately owned spa, a parking facility, and the new Ontario Science Centre building. Ajax's MPP says that gambling ads are popping up on TV almost nonstop. Rob Serjanik wants the province to take action because those ads are harmful, especially to kids.
2: You've got kids watching, and now they know, you know, so much more about online sport betting than I think you'd expect any kid to want to know.
0: Now, the province says a comprehensive review of the gaming industry is currently underway. Celine Dion is getting her own Barbie. Mattel has created a collectible doll modeled after the Quebec-born superstar's look at the 1998 Oscars. That's when Dion performed My Heart Will Go On from the movie The Titanic while wearing a navy blue gown and a blue diamond necklace. The Brewers hit back-to-back homers in the seventh and went on to win it 6-2 in LA last night to take a 3-0 series lead. Milwaukee now is the defending champion Dodgers on the brink of elimination with Game 4 tonight. Toronto FC scored in the 89th minute to stay alive in the MLS playoff race. The goal tied their match 3-3 with Orlando. The Leafs host the Sabres tonight. The Broncos welcome the Seahawks. It's 6:33. Your 5-day forecast is next.
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0: Here's your 5-day forecast. Mainly cloudy today, the high 11, then cloudy this evening. Chance of showers later on, and after midnight rain begins, 10 to 15 millimeters and a low down to 9. More rain tomorrow and ends in the morning for a cloudy sky. Chance of showers, risk of a thunderstorm. And tomorrow we do have a high of 18, but we'll see that in the morning, the temperature dropping to 7 by the afternoon. A sunny sky Saturday, the high 9. On Sunday, a sunny sky and 14 degrees. Monday, a mix of sun and cloud, the high 16. Right now, it's 10 in Mississauga, 11 in Markham, and 9 in Whitby. I'm Craig Smith. 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
5: Thank you, Craig. Good Thursday, Friday, junior morning, isn't it?
1: Yes. It is. All right. What is the worst word that someone could send you?
5: At work.
1: One word.
5: Or anywhere.
1: Anywhere, really.
5: It's just a one word, like to your text or email.
1: Yeah, and it just leaves you going, well,
5: I know what it is.
1: Yeah.
5: Don't say it. Craig, do you have any ideas? Well, you can tell us what you think.
0: Is it a swear?
5: No.
0: All right. Okay. I have an idea.
1: Okay.
5: Good.
1: All right. We'll see if you're correct.
5: We will let you know what it is coming up.

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1: Hey, it's Ella Langley, and this is my brand new single. Loving
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0: And last night from Morgan Wallen. Good morning, everybody. It is going to be cloudy today. A peak of the sunshine now and again. And east winds to 20, high of 11 degrees. And then the rain really moves in overnight. And even a risk of a thunderstorm. Oh, boy. 9 degrees right now. That's the best we're doing. But then up to 18 on Friday and then back down Saturday. And then starts to ramp up into next week.
1: And on the West 401, that is starting to slow around Henry Street all the way across to Salem. And that is where we have a collision. They now have three right lanes blocked off for that crash. And then delays start again as you approach the Don Valley Parkway over to about Young and from the Allen through to Islington. So that's filling in pretty normally. The East 401 slowdowns from Dixie over to Keele. South 404 Don Valley Parkway, that's getting busy from Finch down towards Winford Drive. And north on the Don Valley Parkway, just before Dundas, there's a fire cleanup happening. The right lane is still closed. 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If you spot traffic trouble, you can call us or text us hands-free at 905-427-9696. I'll have more traffic in less than 10 minutes.
2: I'm Craig Smith in the KX96 newsroom. Here's what's making news this hour. Toronto police say a man posed as a grade 12 student and sexually assaulted at least two students at a Scarborough school. And in sports, we could find out tonight if there will be a new World Series champ. Milwaukee won Game 3 and LA is now on the brink. 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
0: All right, this word is apparently the worst one you can get from a... It says coworker, but it could be anybody.
1: Yes. Yeah, I hate when this happens.
0: It's one word. Craig, what's your guess?
2: Okay, so is it a full word or is it just the letter K?
0: It's a word.
1: It's a word.
0: It's a word.
2: Okay,
0: well... So you just said what your word
2: is. Yeah, I thought it would just be the letter K. So, I don't know.
1: No, it's hey.
0: Hey.
2: Hey.
1: Just hey.
0: And then no, nothing else.
1: Nothing else.
2: Oh.
1: So it's like...
2: It's like, what?
1: Exactly.
0: Well, workplace experts say it's one of the most irritating habits because it leaves people wondering what's coming next.
1: Mm-hmm. Yeah.
0: Good news, bad news, more work.
1: Mm-hmm.
0: Instead of sending a standalone greeting, waiting for a response, experts recommend including your question or request right away.
1: Yeah.
0: Hey,
1: yeah.
0: Could you give me those TPS reports? Or whatever the...
2: Yeah.
1: Yeah. Hey, I'm going to need you to stay this weekend and work.
0: We're going to need you to go ahead and come in on Sunday as well.
1: Yeah, hey. Exactly. No, yeah. Honestly, that is like the worst because I'll start with a hey, but I always include, oh, hey, blah, blah, blah, blah, blah, right? Like but when somebody sends you just a hey, it's like...
2: Yeah. Right.
1: Well, now I need to know.
0: Yeah, that is awful.
1: It's the worst. I hate it.
0: Somebody said, whatever. Yeah, that's a response, and it's so dismissive.
1: Yeah, yeah.
0: Let's see. Gus said, help? Question mark.
1: Yeah. Yeah,
0: that'd be annoying, too. Let's see. Ugh is another word that makes me say, oh, no. Ugh. Yeah. And that's it.
1: Yeah, it's never good when it starts with that.
0: Hey.
1: Never good. Yeah.
0: I usually, people put the whole thing in the subject line, then you don't need to read the email. Hey, we need help with it.
1: Yeah.
0: Then you know just to respond to go, okay, what can I do for you?
1: Yeah.
0: But hey is not the one to use.
1: No, not on its own. It's okay to start it with that, but then finish your thought.
0: Please finish.
1: Yeah.
0: It's almost finished this week. You know, for a short work week.
2: It's been so long.
0: Right?
2: Yeah.
0: This has been a long...
1: How's it not over?
0: I've been chasing people around for things, dealing with certain things in certain offices.
1: Putting fires out.
0: Putting fires out. Trying to herd cats. That's what it's like.
1: Not easy to do.
0: Not easy to do. And it's been I cannot wait for this week to end, even though it's been a 4-day work week.
1: I know.
0: I can't even handle that. 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
3: 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Don't

0: Jackson. Good morning, and kind of cooler. You need the jacket this morning. Heading out the door, that's for sure. It's going to get up to 11 degrees today. And then showers and thunderstorms overnight tonight. Right now, it's still 9 degrees at KX96. So I found it kind of chilly this morning. There's supposed to be a breeze, too. East-northeast winds gusting to 20. We'll make it feel just a little cooler today.
1: All right. On the West 401, there is a collision at Salem. Three right lanes are blocked off, and it is backed up now to almost Brock Street. And then it slows again from the Don Valley Parkway over towards Young and from the Allen through to Islington. East 401 from Dixie over to Keele. South on the 404 Don Valley Parkway, that's getting busy as you approach Shepherd down towards Winford Drive, and then building from Don Mills down towards the Gardner. Now north on the Don Valley Parkway, as you approach Dundas, fire cleanup ongoing. The right lane is still blocked. 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If you spot traffic trouble, you can call us or text us hands-free at 905-427-9696. I'll have more traffic in less than 10 minutes.
0: Derek says the worst thing he can text to his wife is a eggplant emoji. Not the word hey.
1: No.
0: Just eggplant.
1: Yes.
0: Okay.
1: Yeah. Interesting.
0: Yeah. You ever get an injury a weird way? Like a weird thing, you step the wrong way. They asked a bunch of people, what are the dumb ways that you've injured yourself?
1: Oh, yes.
0: A woman said, pulled a muscle in my back taking off my bra. I could see that happening.
1: Yeah, I could see that. Years ago, I still have the scar from this. I probably should have had stitches, but you remember like your 10-speed bike and stuff?
0: Yeah, of course.
1: You'd spin. They had the bike pedals were sharp, right?
0: Yeah.
1: They had like the teeth on them.
0: Yeah.
1: And I would spin them backwards and, you know, kind of thing. It smacked right into my shin and like wedged
0: left
1: the...
0: Left a little...
1: No, not a little. I still have the scar.
0: Oh, nice.
1: I should have probably had stitches. It bled like it. And I was like, well, that was kind of stupid.
0: That's a dumb way. Someone said they high-fived a stop sign and tore a gash in their forearm from the edge. You know how it's sharp?
1: Ouch.
0: What's the dumbest way you've injured yourself? Let us know. We want to hear about it.
1: Mm-hmm.
0: I'm sure there's some dumb ones out there.
1: Oh, definitely.
0: Let me think for a bit and I'll come up with
1: ways. Oh, I'm sure you have a million and one.
0: Like I was trying to tear a board off a deck and there was one screw that wouldn't come out.
1: Yeah.
0: So I took the crowbar.
1: Yeah.
0: Tried to pry it up and
1: that was just
0: snapped.
1: Your latest.
0: Yeah. No, that was a few years ago and it slapped back down on my toe. And took the toenail right off.
1: Oh, right. This time you put something through your foot.
0: Oh, yeah.
1: See, you're just the king of accidents. Oh, yeah. So, yeah. You do stupid things all the time. We kind of count on it, actually. We bet on it.
0: Our daughter got a concussion when she got up late at night one night to go to the bathroom, walked into a wall.
1: Oh, no.
0: Boom. Concussion.
1: Oh, no.
0: Yep. So let us know what your story is. Dumb ways you've been injured. It's Thursday. We head toward the weekend. Craig Smith is coming up from the Durham Radio Newsroom in just a few minutes.
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2: Good morning. It's 7 o'clock. I'm Craig Smith with KX96 News. Mainly cloudy, a high 11 today. It's 9 right now. Checking traffic. Here's Carolyn.
3: It is a slow drive this morning on the West 401 from Brock Street over to Salem. At Salem, we still have three right lanes closed off for a collision. North on the Don Valley Parkway approaching Dundas, the right lane is still closed there for an earlier fire cleanup. And also, thanks to Travis who messaged us, there's a collision on Aurora Road between Warden and Woodbine. The KX96 traffic patrol continues.
2: Making news this morning, a Pickering man is wanted for first-degree murder, but he's already fled the country. That's according to Durham police, who just announced a Canada-wide warrant for Kane Booth. He's accused of killing a man from Newmarket who was found dead last year. Investigators have put out a picture of Booth, but they've also confirmed he's left Canada. Investigators are sounding the alarm about a man accused of going into a Scarborough school and sexually assaulting two students. It happened late last month near Danforth and Birchmount. He pretended to be a grade 12 student, and police are worried there could be more victims. Two people protesting the removal of bike lanes in Toronto are now facing charges. Police say both were charged with mischief, while a woman arrested yesterday afternoon is also facing an obstructing a peace officer charge. Crews started removing the bike lanes on Bloor Tuesday. Mark Carney is making an appearance at a pro-Canada rally in Calgary today. He's trying to drum up support for Alberta, staying in Canada ahead of that province's separation referendum. Advance polls opened this week, but the big day is Monday. Ontario says a comprehensive review of the gambling industry is underway, but there is still a push to take action now on gambling ads. Ajax MPP Rob Serjanik says those ads are harmful, especially to young people.
4: When you turn on the TV, watch any sporting events, the ads are almost nonstop.
2: He says that gambling-related helpline contacts among young men were 144% higher than expected following Ontario's expansion of online gambling. A group fighting the legislation that paved the way for major changes at Ontario Place will get to lay out their arguments before the Supreme Court of Canada today. They're challenging the constitutionality of the Rebuilding Ontario Place Act, the province planning to redevelop the Toronto Waterfront Park with plans of a spa, the new Ontario Science Centre building, and a parking garage. Netflix making some major staffing cuts, planning to lay off about 6% of their workforce as part of wider organizational changes. The company's product, tech, legal, and HR teams will feel the biggest impact. The Milwaukee Brewers have the Dodgers on the brink of elimination. With three homers last night, the Brewers won Game 3, 6-2, and can now send the two-time defending champion World Series champion, packing with one more win. Toronto FC scored in the 89th minute to get a 3-3 draw against Orlando last night at BMO. Leafs back in action tonight, home to the Sabres. The NHL last night, Washington beat Montreal. Week 6 of the NFL kicks off tonight with Seattle in Denver. It's 7:03. Your 5-day forecast is next.
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2: Here's your 5-day forecast. Mainly cloudy today with a high 11, then cloudy this evening as well with a chance of showers later on, and after midnight rain begins. We'll see 10 to 15 millimeters overnight, low down to 9. The rain ends in the morning tomorrow for a cloudy sky, chance of lingering showers. High tomorrow morning of 18, but down to 7 by the afternoon. Sunny sky Saturday, the high of just 9. On Sunday, a sunny sky, the high 14. And then Monday, a mix of sun and cloud, a high of 16. Right now, it is 10 in Brampton, sits at 6 in Port Perry, and it's 9 in Bowmanville. I'm Craig Smith. 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
6: Thanks very much, Craig. The Toaster is coming up. Also, we have people texting us the weirdest way they've been injured, Carolyn.
3: Yeah, somebody messaged and said that they knew a guy that slipped off a broken toilet seat and put his back out.
6: Whoop.
3: That's not good.
6: Oh, boy. How about the guy, he texted us, said, putting gel in his hair, pulled his back.
3: Yeah, there you go. And we've had some people about recycling and slippers. Apparently, those two do not go together at all.
6: Nope.
3: Lesson learned.
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1: Cameron Whitcomb, Kingdom of Fear.
0: Cole Wetzel with Jesse Murph taking the high road, taking, the heated car. This morning, you'll have to turn it on just a little bit. I think it's only 9 degrees. We're only heading for highs of 11 degrees. Then we have showers and thunderstorms tomorrow, high of 18. Up and down and up and down, the weather's changing. But I'm looking at next week, Monday, Tuesday,
1: how's
0: Wednesday, mid-teens, maybe better with sunshine.
1: Oh, nice.
0: Yeah.
1: Excellent. All right. Well, laundry list of problems. Here we go. West on the 401 at Salem. We have three right lanes blocked off. And then West 401 in the Express at Bayview. A collision in the right lane. Another crash on the West 401, also in the Express at Keele. The left lane is blocked. North on the Don Valley Parkway just before Dundas. An ongoing fire cleanup in the right lane. South 404 at 16th Avenue. We have problems there, also in the right lane. There is a collision on the South 427 in the Express at Burnham Thorpe. That has the left lane closed off. A collision on Aurora Road between Warden and Woodbine. Also looks like problems at Thixon and Victoria. And another crash at Thixon and the 401 ramps. 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If you spot traffic trouble, you can call us or text us hands-free at 905-427-9696. I'll have more traffic in less than 10 minutes.
2: 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Here's what's making news this hour. Two people protesting the bike lane removal on Toronto's Bloor Street have been arrested. And in sports, the LA Dodgers chance at a three-peat slipping away with the Brewers winning Game 3 last night. 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
0: Oh, gosh, I hope they lose the Dodgers. So annoying, right?
1: The Dodgers? Oh, yeah.
0: It's like, so I think two is the number that you could win realistically. The third one, like in hockey, remember the Florida Panthers were going for three in a row and they didn't even make the playoffs last year.
1: Mm-hmm.
0: Because they're tired. You play a lot of hockey. You play a lot of baseball.
1: Mm-hmm.
0: These guys looked tired last night. They did.
2: Yeah.
0: And the Brewers look great. So go Brewers. That game was what, tonight you said?
2: Game four is tonight, yeah. They would be the first team to ever sweep a series against a team that swept them the season before.
0: Wow. Statistics, baseball. There's lots of them.
1: Mm-hmm.
0: Here's another one. Here's a statistic for you. Survey finds we spend this many days of our lives trying to figure out what TV shows to or movies to watch or stream. How many days in your life do you waste?
1: In your life?
0: In your life.
1: What do you think, Craig?
2: I have no idea. How would you even...
0: Okay, you're not going to believe this number. I'm not sure I believe it, but this is what they say. 100.
1: Oh, I was going to say 10, so yeah, okay.
0: Yeah. 100? Jeez. Wow. How much are you watching?
1: People watch a lot. They stream a lot.
0: It takes me 20 minutes.
2: Every day.
0: So you, well, no, we don't watch it every day.
2: Okay, but like let's three, say, four
0: let's
2: days
0: Let's say it is
2: week,
0: every
2: right?
0: day. Let's say 5 days. Mm-hmm. There's an hour, 100 minutes, hour and a half.
1: Mm-hmm.
0: That's in 1 week. So you're looking at 6 hours in a month, 72 hours in a year. Wow. Okay, it adds up.
1: It does. It adds up. That's the thing. When you start thinking about it, it adds up. Yes.
0: It does add up. Holy cow.
1: It's crazy.
0: Just trying to find something because we, last night we watched something. We're into now... Tubi, do you guys have that service?
1: It's
0: free. You just have to watch the ads. And I don't care. My wife loves it. She gets up and does stuff. She's one of these that, oh, good, now I have time to go and do this.
1: Yeah, the commercials are helpful for that.
0: Sit and watch it.
1: Yeah, but then you get, it's good to get up and get moving.
0: She's just like, I can get so much done. I'm like, well, now's the time not to do anything. Do what I do. Be lazy.
1: Be like Jerry. Yeah.
0: Yeah. More people should be like me.
1: Be lazy.
0: Yeah. But anyway, so we now have a thing where we watch the preview, and if both of us look at each other and go, yep, okay, that's it, we're in. And we have a 15-minute thing, window on the movie. If it's not working...
1: You turn it off.
0: There was one last week with Breckenmeyer.
1: Mm-hmm.
0: I think I told you about this one. The worst acting, not from him. It was the supporting cast. We turned it off after about 6 minutes. It was like, this is awful.
1: Well, listen, Hallmark season is starting soon, so.
0: Oh, I don't watch it for the acting. No, actually, they're pretty good.
1: I know. I meant so it's not going to be a debate because it's just like, okay, Hallmark. Hallmark.
2: What's on the Hallmark
1: channel? Exactly.
0: Bring on Noelle Next Door.
2: Ah, great one.
0: Got to watch that one.
2: It is so good.
0: There's the one where the kid, and the widow, right? His mother, she enters a radio contest to find a date. Do you remember that one?
1: No. That was a thing.
2: And no, I don't.
0: The guy that she should be with.
2: Is that not the one you're writing?
0: No, that's another one. That's another one. But anyway.
1: We don't give away people here, so yeah. Sorry.
0: Well, we should. Let's get to beat the toaster right now.
1: Caller number 3-905-427-9696.
3: 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He was our kid's best friend, their Uncle Code. Our new company name is a direct attempt to keep his name alive in everything we do. If you've been through similar heartbreak, we hear you. The overwhelming change to life as we knew it is truly impossible to put into words. Our family only wishes we could go back and rearrange the things that we thought mattered most before tragedy simply did it for us. Perhaps this message catches you on a day where the gentle reminder comes in handy. Appreciate the little things because, speaking from experience, they're actually the biggest things we have in this life. Hope to meet you soon.
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0: Good morning. It is time to play Beat the Toaster.
1: It is. Craig, are you there?
2: I am. Good morning.
1: And Amanda's on the phone with us. Good morning, Amanda.
8: Good morning.
1: How are you doing?
8: How are you? Oh, I'm good.
1: We're good. Excellent. Thank you.
0: Thank you, everybody. Everybody's in a funk this morning. I don't know what it is.
1: This week has been weird. Maybe it's just like a turkey hangover or something like you called it the other day. I don't know. It's weird.
8: Oh, absolutely.
1: Yeah.
0: Amanda, is this not the longest short week you've ever had?
8: Yes.
0: Yeah. Yeah. It's weird. But that's the way it goes. And we'll get through it together.
1: One way or the other. Yes. All right. Well, let's see if we can make you a winner this morning. You're playing for tickets and treats for two at Landmark Cinemas.
8: Yay. Yeah. I love those.
0: Yeah, they are good. You get to go, relax. Chill out in the
1: seats.
0: It's
1: a night out. Yeah, exactly.
0: It is. Okay, here is your category. When we push down the toaster, we'd like you to give us five types of cake. Any five types of cake. Get ready, get set, and go.
1: Go.
8: Chocolate, vanilla, the sprinkle one, the maple pecan, and lemon.
1: Yes.
0: Is there a lemon cake?
2: There is.
1: Spencer's lemon cake.
2: You think you're getting vanilla, and then it's lemon. And
0: it's awful. It's just awful.
1: It's delicious. What's wrong with you two?
0: It's awful.
2: And the sprinkle one is rainbow bet.
1: Funfetti, too.
8: Funfetti.
1: Funfetti. That's the, yeah, the, it's like the one with like the little sprinkles in it. Yeah.
0: I used to like the bundt cake.
1: Angel food cake.
0: What about the Sara Lee? Anybody remember Sara Lee? Those bubble ones?
1: The freezer ones?
0: Yeah.
1: The McCain's, yeah, deep McCain's and delicious.
0: Oh, my gosh.
1: Those have been in our freezer once or twice or 100 times.
8: They're really good, but they're really bad for you. So look at the ingredients.
1: Oh, I know.
0: Don't read ingredients.
1: I try to cover the ingredients on those things. I'm just like, I'm just in denial.
0: Amanda, don't read ingredients.
1: Not for treats.
0: It's never good for you. If there's more than two or three, just forget it. All right. Well, congrats. We'll get this out to you. Have a great rest of the week, which will seem like five more days.
8: I know. All right. Thanks. You too.
1: Take care. Bye-bye.
8: Bye.
0: That's what it's feeling like this week.
1: I know. This week has not been a good one.
0: So bizarre.
1: Yeah, I know.
0: Here's Zach Tom, KX96. Good morning.

0: GTA's number one country, KX96. There's Zach Top, south of Sanity, and a quick phone call here. Good morning.
1: That's what we said. There's no calories in cakes or any dessert as long as you eat it with company.
0: That's true. There's zero calories.
1: You got it.
0: That's true, right?
2: I agree. If you share it, zero. Zero calories. Yep. I agree. Yep. Oh, what a drive this morning. I am sorry for anybody who has to commute anywhere. it's insane. All right, on the West 401 at Salem, we have three right lanes blocked off, and then West 401 Express at Victoria Park. Problems there in the two right lanes. In the Express at Bayview, the left lane is blocked, and then again in the Express at Keele, we have the left lane closed. On the South 404 at 16th Avenue, problems there in the right lane. North on the Don Valley Parkway, as you approach Dundas, a fire cleanup continues. The right lane is blocked. Collision on the South 427 in the Express at Burnhamthorpe in the left lane. There's a collision on Aurora Road between Warden and Woodbine. And then thank you to the traffic spotter who messaged. We have a collision fix-in between the 401 and Victoria. Six vehicles involved in this, and right now it's the right lane that is blocked. KX96 traffic is brought to you by the Region of Durham Waste Management Department. 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I'll have more traffic in less than 10 minutes.
0: Lloyd said, texted to a short week. I get more hours in a short week than a regular week. It's true. We have to do more in less time. That's a fact. It's not just what we do here. There's other stuff that needs to be done.
2: Yeah, it's true. It's true. Yeah.
0: All right. Yeah. Thank you, Lloyd. It's 7:27.
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0: 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Leafs in action tonight. Dodgers on the brink of elimination. Tay Bay, KX96.

0: Good morning. It's 7:32. I'm Craig Smith with KX96 News. Mainly cloudy and a high of 11 today. It's 9 right now. Checking traffic. Here's Carolyn.
1: All right. Well, on the West 401, some good news. It looks like the problems at Salem have cleared, which means that three right lanes through that stretch have reopened, which is great. But unfortunately, the damage is done. And it is slowing now west of Thixon all the way across to Salem. And then we have problems West 401 Express at Victoria Park in the two right lanes. Another collision in the Express at Bayview in the left lane. Another one at Keele in the Express in the left lane. Problems on the South 404 at 16th Avenue. They've cleared. North Parkway approaching Dundas. We have the right lane still blocked. There's a collision South 427 in the Express at Burnhamthorpe in the left lane. And just an update on Thixon between the 401 and Victoria. There are two right lanes are blocked through there now. And there's also a collision when you turn west onto Victoria just past Thixon. The KX96 Traffic Patrol continues.
0: Making news this morning, Durham police are on the search for an accused killer from Pickering, but they also say he's left Canada. Kane Booth is wanted for first-degree murder. That's after a man from Newmarket was found dead in a vehicle back in April of last year. Booth's picture is up at DurhamRadioNews.com, but investigators have confirmed he fled the country at some point. A man is facing charges after police say that he sexually assaulted two students at a Scarborough school. He posed as a grade 12 during the incidents late last month at the school near Danforth and Birchmount. Police are worried there could be other victims. Demonstrators continue to protest the removal of bike lanes on Bloor Street in Toronto. Yesterday, two people were arrested for mischief, including a woman who sat on a curb barrier being removed and was refusing to leave. She was also charged with obstructing a peace officer. As Albertans cast ballots deciding whether to stay within Confederation, Mark Carney is heading to a rally in Calgary today. The Pro Canada event is a push for Alberta to remain part of our country. Voting day is Monday, but advance polls are open now. The Supreme Court of Canada is set to hear arguments today from a coalition fighting the province's Rebuilding Ontario Place Act. They say the bill is unconstitutional. It paved the way for the Ford government to move forward with major changes at the Toronto Waterfront Park, which will include a privately owned spa, a parking facility, and a new Ontario Science Centre building. Ajax's MPP says that gambling ads are popping up on TV almost nonstop. Rob Serjanik wants the province to take action because those ads are harmful, especially to kids.
2: You've got kids watching, and now they know, you know, so much more about online sport betting than I think you'd expect any kid to want to know.
0: Now, the province says a comprehensive review of the gaming industry is currently underway. A Jack Russell Terrier who's been on the loose in Yellowstone National Park for more than a month is finally back in safe hands. Volunteers have been trying to catch Luna since early September, and they were getting worried with winter approaching. They managed to lure her in yesterday using a live trap baited with a t-shirt and a pillowcase covered in her owner's scent. The Brewers hit back-to-back homers in the seventh and went on to win 6-2 in LA, taking a 3-0 series lead in the NLCS. Milwaukee now has the defending champion Dodgers on the brink of elimination with Game 4 tonight. Toronto FC scored in the 89th minute to stay alive in the MLS playoff race, the goal tying their match 3-3 with Orlando. Leafs, they host the Sabres tonight. Broncos welcome the Seahawks. It's 7:36. Your five-day forecast is next.
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0: Here's your 5-day forecast. Today we are looking at a cloudy sky, the high 11. Cloudy this evening as well, with a chance of showers later on. After midnight, rain begins. We're seeing 10 to 15 millimeters and an overnight low of 9. Tomorrow, the rain wraps up in the morning for a cloudy sky, chance of lingering showers and windy. A high of 18, but we'll see that in the morning before we drop to 7 degrees for the afternoon. Sunny on Saturday, the high 9 degrees. For Sunday, a sunny sky, the high 14, and Monday, a mix of sun and cloud, a high of 16. Right now, it is 10 in Toronto. It sits at 11 in Markham, and it's 9 in Oshawa. I'm Craig Smith. 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
5: Thank you, Craig. Going to get to some shout-outs in a few minutes. From now, happy Friday, Junior.
1: I also want to say thanks to Mason, who just messaged the West 401, the backup, just because of that collision that was around Salem. It looks like it's about a 51-minute delay over to Westie right now.
5: So it's a morning. We're having a morning.
1: Yeah, we are having a morning. Coming up, though, we're going to talk Halloween and costumes for your pets.
5: Yes. We'll tell you what the top ones are. Just a few minutes. Shibuzi on the way after Lainey Wilson. This is Hang Tight, Honey. Weekend's almost here.

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0: It is 7:45, the KX Morning Ride with Ellison Archer, a Friday Junior. It can't come soon enough.
1: I don't even know. Yeah, Jackson said, what did he say? This week, every day has felt like Tuesday. It's like, yeah, that's a great way to put it.
0: Yep.
1: All right, on the West 401, it is just jammed from approaching Brock Street over to west of Lake Ridge, but earlier problems through Salem. Thankfully, they've cleared. Also a slow go this morning on the West 407, starting around Simcoe, picks up west of Baldwin Street. And then we still have issues on the West 401 in the Express of Victoria Park in the two right lanes. The Express of Bayview, the left lane is blocked. And then in the Express at Keele, we have another collision there in the left lane. A crash on the South 427 at Burnham Thorpe. It's in the Express affecting the two left lanes. North on the Don Valley Parkway just before Dundas, there's a fire cleanup from overnight still going on. They have the right lane blocked off. Thicks in between the 401 and Victoria. Collision affecting two right lanes. Thanks to Brian who messaged us about a crash on Olive just west of Ritson. And the collision on Aurora Road between Warden and Woodbine, that has cleared. 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Saturdays from 9 to 2 at 6240 Main Street, Stouffville. Visit thestouffvillemarket.ca. I'll have more traffic in less than 10 minutes.
2: 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Durham police are looking for a man for first-degree murder, but they say he's fled the country. And in sports, the Brew Crew has the Dodgers on the brink after back-to-back homers led them to a Game 3 win. 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
0: Bye-bye, Dodgers.
1: Yeah.
0: I don't see them winning 4 in a row.
1: No. No.
0: Nope.
1: No.
0: Okay, good.
1: No, and it feels awesome, doesn't it?
0: It feels great.
1: Yes.
0: No bitterness on our part.
1: No, none whatsoever.
0: The top Halloween costumes, by the way, for pets
1: for
0: this
1: pets.
0: Year.
1: Okay, what do we got?
0: Well, first of all, we've got a post on our Facebook page as well, so show us your pet.

0: Well, first of all, we've got it posted on our Facebook page as well. So show us your pet pics. Like to see them.
1: Absolutely.
0: Okay, here are the top three. What do you guys think for number one? Craig, you got any idea? Let's say a dog.
2: A dog?
0: Cats are kind of hard to...
1: Well, depends.
2: Well, they all dress up.
0: You sounded like a cat there.
1: Somebody throw me some catnip, please.
0: I'm not rubbing your belly.
2: I have no idea.
0: Dinosaur.
2: A dinosaur?
1: Yeah. For a dog? A dinosaur?
2: I was I guessing
0: I'm not
2: that?
0: Making this up.
1: That's cute.
0: Pumpkin, number two.
1: Yeah, okay. Pumpkin's popular.
0: And hot dog.
2: Right. Yeah, there you go.
0: There's the top three. Other ones, shark.
1: Mm-hmm. Yep.
0: I've seen those before.
1: Yeah.
0: Ghost.
1: Yes.
0: Chucky.
2: Yeah.
1: Okay, that one I need to see.
0: These are the top ones. A lion. Scooby-Doo, of course. You want me to dress as another dog? And finally, the Grinch. That's interesting.
1: Or you could just be Max from The Grinch.
0: Right. Be Max. That makes sense. Yeah. Maybe that's what they were referring to. But, feel free to tell us if you're dressing your pet up. Hardest one for me was getting the goldfish. He wouldn't hold still.
1: Jeez.
0: It was so hard. It was so long to do it.
1: Oh, boy.
0: Yeah. Good morning.
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0: All right, it's time to do some shout-outs this morning. I think we just have celebrities celebrate today.
2: We barely have any yet.
1: Really? Okay.
2: Yeah. Kimberly Schlappman is 57 today from
1: Little Big Town. Yes.
2: Vanessa Marcel from 90210, 55. Sarah Ferguson, 67. Mm. And Jim Palmer, the Hall of Famer, 81.
0: Jim Palmer was a Hall of Fame baseball pitcher for the Baltimore Orioles.
2: There you go.
0: He told a great story about he was in spring training and he decided, I'm going to quit. I can't do this. He was, getting up there in age. And there was a game and he said he had thousands of people coming. They wanted to see him and he felt committed to go out there and try. Mm-hmm. And he had no arm left, basically, and went out and

0: tossed the ball. And after two pitches, he said, okay, I'm done.
1: Aw.
0: I know.
1: Yeah.
0: Kind of sad. But yeah, a great guy, too.
1: It happens, yeah.
0: Good broadcaster. Yeah, really good man. Here's Garth Brooks, Friends in Low Places on KX96.
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0: Garth Brooks. Friends in Low Places, GTA's number one country, KX96. Garth announced his Vegas residency this date in 2009 at the Wynn Hotel. Remember that?
1: Absolutely.
0: It was like forever ago.
1: Isn't that when he returned from retirement, right?
0: 2009 is when this week started.
1: That's crazy. that's how it feels. Also feels that that's when this drive started. Yeah. All right. So on the West 401, there is a slowdown from west of Thixon over towards Brock Street. It looks like it's a backup from the West 401 off-ramp to Brock Street. Now, I'm not sure if there was construction, I know, at Brock Street and Champlain. So I'm not sure if that's still what's causing that issue in that area. And then slowdowns again on the West 401 from approaching the 412 over towards Salem. And then we have problems in the Express at Victoria Park. Two right lanes are blocked. In the Express at Bayview, the left lane is closed. And then at Keele, also in the Express, the left lane is blocked there as well. A collision on the South 427 at Burnham Thorpe. That's in the Express lanes and affecting two left lanes. Thixon, between the 401 and Victoria, we have a collision there. It's affecting the two right lanes. And then there's also a crash on Olive just west of Ritson. 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I'll have more traffic in less than 10 minutes.
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0: Here's Post Malone with Luke Combs. Got a guy for that. We got a guy for that. News and sports. His name is Craig Smith. He's next. All the big stories on the way. 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Good morning.

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3: Good morning, it's 8:02. I'm Craig Smith with KX96 News. Today, a cloudy sky, the high 11. It is 9 right now. Checking traffic. Here's Carolyn.
4: Collision on Thixon between the 401 ramps and Victoria. The two right lanes are blocked. And then we also have a crash on Olive west of Ritson. Then on the west 401, there's problems in the express at Victoria Park in the two right lanes. As you continue along in the express at Bayview, the left lane is blocked. And still in the express, this one at Keele, the left lane is closed. South on the Don Valley Parkway, just south of Bloor, the left lane is blocked. North on the Don Valley Parkway, approaching Dundas, problems in the right lane. And a collision on the South 427 at Burnham Thorpe in the express, and that has the two left lanes closed. The KX96 traffic patrol continues.
3: Making news this morning, a Pickering man is wanted for first-degree murder, but he's already fled the country. That's according to Durham police, who just announced a Canada-wide warrant for Kane Booth. He's accused of killing a man from Newmarket who was found dead last year. Investigators have put out a picture of Booth, but they've also confirmed he's left Canada. Investigators are sounding the alarm about a man accused of going into a Scarborough school and sexually assaulting two students. It happened late last month near Danforth and Birchmount. He pretended to be a grade 12 student, and police are worried there could be other victims. Two people protesting the removal of bike lanes in Toronto now facing charges. Police say both were charged with mischief, while a woman arrested yesterday afternoon is also facing an obstructing a peace officer charge. Crews started removing those bike lanes on Bloor Tuesday. Mark Carney is making an appearance at a pro-Canada rally in Calgary today, trying to drum up support for Alberta to stay in Canada ahead of that province's separation referendum. Advanced polls open this week, but the big day is Monday. The province says a comprehensive review of the gaming industry is underway, but there is still a push to take action now on gambling ads. Ajax MPP Rob Sergenick says that the ads are harmful, especially to young people.
5: When you turn on the TV, watch any sporting events, the ads are almost nonstop.
3: He says the number of young men calling the gambling-related helpline was 144% higher than expected following Ontario's expansion of online gambling. A group fighting the legislation that paved the way for major changes at Ontario Place will get to lay out their arguments before the Supreme Court of Canada today. They're challenging the constitutionality of the Rebuilding Ontario Place Act. The province is planning to redevelop the Toronto Waterfront Park. The plans include a spa, new Ontario Science Center building, and a parking lot. The Milwaukee Brewers have the Dodgers on the brink of elimination. With three homers last night, the Brewers won Game 3, 6-2, and they can now send the two-time defending World Series champions packing with one more win, which could be tonight. Toronto FC scored in the 89th minute to get a 3-all draw against Orlando last night at BMO. Leafs are back in action tonight, home to the Sabres. The NHL last night, Washington beat Montreal 5-4. Week 6 of the NFL kicks off tonight. Seattle is in Denver. It's 8:05. Your 5-day forecast is next.
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3: Here's your 5-day forecast. Mainly cloudy today. The high 11 degrees. Then still cloudy this evening with a chance of showers late this evening and after midnight. Rain begins after midnight as well. Risk of a thunderstorm overnight. About 10 to 15 millimeters and an overnight low tonight of 9 degrees. Tomorrow, more rain ending in the morning for a cloudy sky with a chance of showers. Risk of a thunderstorm through the morning. High of 18. Temperature down to 7, though, for the afternoon. Sunny day, Saturday, the high 9 degrees. Sunny on Sunday, the high 14. Monday, mix of sun and cloud, a high of 16. Right now, it's 10 in Mississauga. It's at 6 in Uxbridge. It's 9 in Pickering. I'm Craig Smith. 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
4: And it is National Hand Washing Day today. Yes. Always important. And National Grouch Day.
2: Aha. Oscar the Grouch. Didn't we find out he's Canadian?
4: Did we?
2: Yes.
3: What? I don't know.
2: Yes.
4: I can't remember.
2: From Newfoundland,
4: right.
2: I think.
4: Oh, all
2: that's
4: right. Well,
2: yes.
4: We'll take it.
2: The origin. Of Oscar the Grouch and Mushroom.
4: You can't be grouchy and from Newfoundland. That's not a thing.
2: I know. That's almost impossible. I've never met a grouchy Newfoundlander yet. They're always so fun.
4: I

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1: That's John Party and Boots Off.
2: What a morning.
1: Forgot I was supposed to talk there. I've had a busy day.
2: You're off your feet by this crazy traffic.
1: Yeah.
2: What else is new, right?
1: It really feels like that, let me tell you. But today has been particularly bad. So there is a collision still on the West 401 in the Express at Victoria Park in the two right lanes. Problems in the Express at Bayview and again in the Express at Keele. Both of those collisions have cleared away. But we have problems in the collectors now on the West 401 at Renforth. The left lane is blocked. And then south on the Don Valley Parkway, just south of Bloor, we have problems there in the left lane. North on the Don Valley Parkway approaching Dundas, there was a fire overnight. There's a cleanup still going on. The right lane is still blocked, and then a crash still on the South 427. In the Express at Burnham Thorpe, still blocking the two left lanes. We still have this collision on Thixon between the 401 ramps and Victoria. The two right lanes are blocked off there. There's a crash on Brock Road south of Brosland. Another one on Olive just west of Ritson at Verdun. 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If you spot traffic trouble, you can call us or text us hands-free at 905-427-9696. I'll have more traffic in less than 10 minutes.
3: 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Toronto police say a man posed as a grade 12 student and sexually assaulted at least two students at a Scarborough school. And in sports, we could find out tonight if there will be a new World Series champ. Milwaukee won Game 3. They have L.A. on the brink. 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
2: The Brew Crew sweeps tonight.
1: That would be fantastic.
2: Do we know who the pitcher is for the Dodgers?
3: It's been announced.
2: But. Okay, sorry. You can look that up later. We could look it up, but... Either way, I get a good feeling about tonight.
3: Glasnow. Tyler Glasnow.
2: Oh, piece of cake. What percentage of us...
1: No pressure. Yes.
2: ...would like to see Halloween be a national holiday?
1: 65%.
2: 58.
1: Oh, boom. I went over.
2: 58. I don't know about national holiday.
3: Yeah, there's other days that are a little bit more important.
2: Maybe.
3: Should be.
2: Well, so I started looking into
1: you're
2: it.
1: You're right. But,
2: just to see if there was some kind of significance that we could tie it in and make and justify a national holiday. It originated over 2,000 years ago, Halloween we're talking about. The ancient Celtic festival of Samhain, blended with Christian traditions, New Year's Eve. It was a New Year's Eve. The Celts... who lived in an area that are now Ireland, the UK, Northern France, celebrated New Year's November 1st.
1: Okay.
2: The spirit world, they believe the night of October 31st, there it is, blurred the boundary between the living and the dead, allowing ghosts and spirits to cross over. To ward off spirits, people lit large sacred bonfires, offered crops, and wore animal skins or costumes to confuse and scare away roaming spirits. All Saints Day, the 8th century. Pope Gregory moved All Saints Day, or All Hallows, to November 1st to honor saints and martyrs. All Hallows Eve, the night before, became known as All Hallows Eve, which eventually contracted to Halloween.
1: Okay.
2: There you go. Jack-o'-lanterns. It came from the Irish folklore about Stingy Jack, who tricked the devil and was forced to roam the earth with a glowing coal inside a hollowed-out turnip.
1: Yeah, it was the turnip originally.
2: It was the turnip.
1: Yeah.
2: Irish immigrants later swapped the turnips.
1: I realized a turnip is too hard to carve.
2: It's just awful. And they smell. So they switched it when the Irish came over to pumpkins in North America.
1: Interesting.
2: Costumes and trick-or-treating evolved from Celtic disguises, British mumming, and Scottish guising, turning into widespread community and candy-focused. There you go. There's your history of Halloween. Should it be a national holiday.
1: Listen, I'm all game for another day off, so whatever.
2: All I know is I'm glad that they switched
1: part of
2: out.
1: That 58.
2: They switched out. What was it? Evil Jack for Sexy Nurse.
1: No, not now. Sexy Nurse
2: better.
1: Is out now. Remember?
2: Oh, it's out now.
1: Yeah, the sexy costumes. People are over the sexy costumes.
2: No, we're not.
4: It's Matt Gleed from Clarington Toyota.
5: Chris, how are you? Good to see you.
4: It's great to see you too, buddy. Listen, I was out passing by the dealership the other day. Rentals come along. Things are moving out there.
5: Yeah, absolutely. We're in the final stages of the renovation. Things have been going really well, but I know our staff and customers are excited for us to move back into that new drive-through space that we're creating.
4: You guys got a lot of these EVs going on right now, right?
5: Yeah, we know. We got the new CHR that's landing. We got the BZ and the BZ Woodland. 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And you know what, Chris? 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
4: Exactly. 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You know, lots of truck inventory right now.
5: Yeah, tons of truck inventory. 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

0: It's Luke Bryan. Drink a beer. GTA's number one country, KX96. It has been a day that makes you want to have a beer, crack a cold one when you get into where you're going. It's been a busy morning.
1: All right. We just had another traffic spotter message. Stouffville Road and Woodbine, that area is closed. They said Woodbine is backed up to Bloomington. Somebody else just messaged. We had a collision on Olive west of Ritson at Verdun. Brock Road south of Rosland, there's a crash there. And then Thixon between the 401 ramps of Victoria. We have two right lanes closed off. On the west 401 in the express of Victoria Park, two right lanes are closed for a crash there. North on the Don Valley Park, as you approach Dundas, the right lane is blocked, and that's for an ongoing fire cleanup. And then there's problems on the south Don Valley Parkway, south of Bloor in the left lane. A collision on the south 427 at Burnhamthorpe in the express affecting the two left lanes. And the east 403 at the QEW, the center lane is blocked for a stalled vehicle. KX96 traffic is brought to you by the Capitol Theater in Port Hope. Tickets are on sale now for the Capitol Theater's annual panto, Red, a Big Bad Wolf panto, running November 20th through December 27th. 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I'll have more traffic in less than 10 minutes.
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0: Here's Dallas Smith. Good time goes. Not a good time in the drive-in. Carolyn is doing the face palm. A little more coming up next. KX96.

0: Good morning. It's 8:30. I'm Craig Smith with KX96 News. Today, cloudy, a high of 11. It is 8 right now. Checking traffic. Here's Caroline.
1: Well, we had a traffic spotter message. Stouffville Road and Woodbine, that area is closed. We also had a traffic spotter message about all of east of Ritson. A collision there. Apparently, the road is closed as well. And then Thixon between the 401 ramps in Victoria, the right lane is still blocked. The crash on the west 401 in the express at Victoria Park, that has cleared away. A collision, though, still south 427 in the express at Burnham Thorpe in the two left lanes. North on the Don Valley Parkway, the right lane is still blocked for a fire cleanup, and south Don Valley Parkway, south of Bloor, problems in the left lane. The KX 96 traffic patrol continues.
0: Making news this morning, Durham police are searching for an accused killer from Pickering, but they also say he's left Canada. Kane Booth is wanted for first-degree murder. That after a man from Newmarket was found dead in a vehicle back in April of last year. Booth's picture is up at DurhamRadioNews.com, but investigators have confirmed he fled the country at some points. A man is facing charges after police say he sexually assaulted two students at a Scarborough school. He posed as a grade 12 student during those incidents late last month at the school near Danforth and Birchmount. Police are worried there could be more victims. Demonstrators continue to protest the removal of bike lanes on Bloor Street in Toronto. Yesterday, two people were arrested for mischief, including a woman who sat on a curb barrier being removed and then was refusing to leave. She was also charged with obstructing a peace officer. As Albertans cast ballots deciding whether to stay within Confederation, Mark Carney heading to a rally in Calgary today. The Pro-Canada event is a push for Alberta to remain a part of our country. Voting day is Monday, but advance polls have been opened all week. The Supreme Court of Canada is set to hear arguments today from a coalition fighting the province's Rebuilding Ontario Place Act. They say the bill is unconstitutional. It paved way for the Ford government to move forward with major changes at the Toronto Waterfront Park, which will include a privately owned spa, a parking facility, and a new Ontario Science Centre building. Ajax's MPP says that gambling ads are popping up on TV almost nonstop. Rob Serjanik wants the province to take action because those ads are harmful, especially to kids.
2: You've got kids watching, and now they know, you know, so much more about online sport betting than I think you'd expect any kid to want to know.
0: The province says a comprehensive review of the gaming industry is currently underway. The Brewers hit back-to-back homers in the seventh and went on to win 6-2 in L.A. to take a 3-0 series lead. Milwaukee now has the defending champion Dodgers on the brink of elimination with Game 4 tonight. Toronto FC scored in the 89th minute to stay alive in the MLS playoff race, the goal tying their match 3-3 with Orlando. Leafs host the Sabres tonight. Broncos welcome the Seahawks. It's 8:34. 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
0: Here's your 5-day forecast. Cloudy today, the high 11. Cloudy this evening, a chance of showers later on. And then after midnight, rain begins. Risk of an overnight thunderstorm, 10 to 15 millimeters of possible at a low down to 9. Tomorrow morning, still that rain, possible thunderstorms, but then it's a chance of showers through the afternoon. High of 18, but temperature down to 7 by the afternoon. Sunny skies Saturday, the high 9 degrees. On Sunday, a sunny sky, a high of 14. And Monday, mix of sun and cloud, the high 16. Right now, it's 10 in Toronto, it's 10 in Richmond Hill, and it's 8 in Ajax. I'm Craig Smith. 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
1: That's Morgan Wallen and Ben by now.
0: Well, it's been a morning. We've got cloudy conditions, and the temperature's not going to go much further. 11 degrees is going to be the high. It's 8 degrees, right? This traffic's giving me indigestion.
1: It is. All I have to say is, God help us all when snow starts to fly. I mean, I don't even know. I'm just saying. Look, I'm not the first person to say it. Trust me.
0: www.shh.com.
1: Fair enough. I love that. Thank you. I needed that laugh.
0: Stop it.
1: All right. Well, let's start with a little bit of good news. The collision on Thixon between the 401 Rams and Victoria, that has cleared. That's where it ends. All right. So we have all of east of Ritson closed. That is for a collision. Stouffville Road and Woodbine, according to a traffic spotter, that area is closed off. And then Warden is also shut down between Major McKenzie and 16th Avenue. And that's for construction. Dundas east of the 412. It looks like we have a crash there. And then still a collision on the south 427 in the express at Burnhamthorpe. That has two left lanes, blocked off. And then south on the Don Valley Parkway, south of Bloor. Problems in the left lane. North on the Don Valley Parkway. Approaching Dundas, there was a fire overnight, so the cleanup is ongoing. They still have the right lane blocked on the North Don Valley Parkway. 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I'll have more traffic in less than 10 minutes.
0: No more.
1: I'm sorry. I have to.
0: All right, let me call our ninth person to text. It is the Great Canadian Entertainment Giveaway, and let's go. See if we can get here. And with $250 to spend, slot play, $250 dining, Pickering Casino Resort, and then you get the 5,000 ballots. I don't think we're having any luck.
1: I don't think so.
0: No. So what we do is we'll make sure that we do get in touch with you. You don't have to be the one to answer, so... we do have to get in touch with you all eventually.
2: Hi, you've reached Barb.
0: Okay, sorry. There you go.
1: There we go.
0: Well, we know it's Barb.
1: Yeah. Maybe she's screening her calls again from you.
0: I don't.
1: It's happened before.
0: You should be.
1: Yes. Right?
0: Anyway, yeah. Barb, whoever Barb, give us a call back and we'll give you the information. And
1: sounds good.
0: Get the prize. And then we're going to keep doing it all day long. So keep listening.
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0: car and you sing along with a song, mm-hmm. like a karaoke in your car. Car, if that was the name, we could come up with it. Car karaoke?
1: Maybe we should do truck karaoke. That's original.
0: Truck karaoke. Oh, we're so smart.
1: And original.
0: MRT.
1: All right. Collision on the West 401 in the Collectors at Markham Road. The two right lanes, they are closed off. We still have a crash on the South 427 in the Express at Burnham Thorpe, but it's just the left lane that's blocked. North on the Don Valley Parkway approaching Dundas, there's a fire cleanup going on in the right lane. And then south on the DVP, south of Bloor, the left lane blocked with a stalled vehicle. We had reports from a traffic spotter that Stouffville Road and Woodbine, that area closed off. All of east of Ritson, that is blocked as well for a collision. And there's a crash on Dundas east of the 412. KX96 traffic is brought to you by Red Barn Bingo in Oshawa. Thrills await. Three sessions daily. Friday, Saturday night, 6:45, $2,000 jackpots must go. 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If you spot traffic trouble, you can call us or text us hands-free at 905-427-9696. The KX96 traffic patrol continues.
0: Yes, you're pointing at something.
1: Sid, 401 Oki would be all the screams. There you go.
0: There it is. No kidding. It's been a day.
1: Yeah.
0: It's been a morning. It's been a week.
1: Yes. Yes.
0: This was supposed to be a short week. Things were supposed to be easy.
1: Yeah. Well, it didn't happen that way. No, unfortunately.
0: I've talked to a couple people. They said, yeah, this has been the longest short mm-hmm. week ever.
1: Yeah.
0: It's weird because we came in and it was like Tuesday already and then woo-hoo! Wednesday. And
1: yeah.
0: All of a
1: and
0: sudden
1: now it's like, ugh, it's only Thursday. Yeah. You know.
0: Everything just hit the fan.
1: I know. And it's been a crazy morning. So for anybody who had to do the drive this morning, I'm sorry.
0: Toronto really is an hour away from Toronto.
1: I think it's getting to be more
0: everything
1: than 2 hours.
0: Away from everywhere.
1: Yeah.
0: You can't go anywhere.
1: Mm-mm.
0: Everywhere is under construction. Thixon Road, I was driving down from Taunton Road.
1: Yeah.
0: Back way. I go, what's going on here?
1: Construction.
0: Oh, down to one lane.
1: Yeah.
0: Not only in one direction, two directions.
1: Yeah.
0: Going east-west at, is that Rosslyn?
1: Yes.
0: Crazy there
1: yes.
0: too.
1: Yeah. If you, if it's not construction, if it's not collisions, then it's construction. And that's just, it's the story of traffic. It's crazy.
0: Yeah.
1: It's just crazy.
0: Yeah. Yeah. It's, you gotta have your patience with you everywhere you go, pretty much is under construction. Then you throw in a little precipitation and, oh, it's just the fun, you know, you got yourself a nice recipe for a drive. Tomorrow morning, we're going to warn you right now. We're expecting heavy, heavy rain and thunderstorms. I'm just saying.
1: Yeah, be prepared.
0: Carolyn has not much hair left to pull out.
1: I know. I think I pulled it all out
0: this morning. Taking pictures of that and showing it online. So join us
1: coming
0: tomorrow.
1: Coming out in chunks.
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2: 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About a relationship that I had in the past that after a few Jack and Cokes, I started to paint it with rose-colored glasses.
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0: number one country, KX96, Brody, and a Canadian summer. It was kind of a Canadian summer this year. It wasn't very long.
1: It didn't seem like it to me, anyway. Very quick. It felt like it took forever to get here, and then, yeah.
0: Listen, winter, I'm warning you. You better
1: go easy.
0: Go easy, please.
1: All right, just had a traffic spotter message. We do have a collision on the West 401. It's in the collectors just before McCowan. The right lane is blocked. And then on the South Don Valley Parkway at Lawrence, we have a crash there in the left lane. And then just south of Bloor, the left lane is still blocked through there because of a stalled vehicle. North on the Don Valley Parkway, just before Dundas, there's a fire cleanup going on. The right lane remains blocked. There's a collision on the East QEW ramp to the 427 in the right lane. South 427 in the express at Derry Road, a stalled vehicle in the center lane. We did have a collision in Oshawa on Olive east of Ritson and another crash on Dundas east of the 412 in Whitby. 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If you spot traffic trouble, you can call or text us hands-free at 905-427-9696. The KX 96 traffic patrol continues.
0: Back into another long ride of new country. 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
0: It is a cloudy, gray start to the day. We'll have an east wind from up to 20 kilometers an hour, high of 11 degrees. Becoming cloudy this evening, and then showers and rain, periods of rain after midnight, risk of a thunderstorm. It's going to get quite heavy. Gusty winds, a low of 9 overnight. Periods of rain tomorrow morning, risk of a thunderstorm and a high of 18. And then for Saturday, sunny and only 9. Right now, it is 8 degrees in Oshawa, Toronto, and Brampton. There's weather and more at kxcountry.fm. Long ride of new country starts right now. with Carter Faith. 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

0: GTA's number one country, KX96, Lauren, Elena, and Chase Matthew. I like that song, All My Exes.
1: It's really good.
0: It is very good. 928 with the KX Morning Ride.
2: All right, well, west on the 401, the collector's approaching McCowan. The right lane is still blocked off, and we still have problems south on the Don Valley Parkway. The first one at Lawrence, two left lanes are blocked for a collision. And then just south of Bloor, there's problems there in the left lane as well. And the north Don Valley Parkway, just before Dundas, the right lane remains blocked because of a fire cleanup. There's a stalled vehicle on the south 410 in the express at Derry Road in the center lane. We also have a collision on the Toronto-bound QEW ramp to the 427. The right lane is blocked. Thanks to Traffic Troy, who let us know the collision at Olive and Ritson that in that area. It's cleared away. We still have problems showing, though, on Dundas, just east of the 412. 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The KX96 Traffic Patrol continues.
0: What a crazy busy morning it has been. And of course, we've given you opportunities to get in to win some great prizes. Of course, it's the Pickering Casino Resort. Great Canadian entertainment giveaway. And we're looking for the ninth person to text us, and we have that person. Let's call them and see how excited they might be.
3: Hello?
0: Well, hello there. Who's this?
3: Charlene.
0: Charlene, it's Jerry and Carolyn from KX96. You're the ninth texter.
3: Really? I didn't think my texts were going through for the last 2 weeks because I never got the message back saying, oh, we'll call you if you're the ninth texter.
0: Well, guess what? They are going through and we're getting
3: awesome.
0: Them. you're going to get $250 to spend at a dining voucher at Pickering Casino Resort and $250 slot play at the Pickering Casino Resort.
3: And $5,000 ballots.
0: We're not
3: much of a gambler, are we?
0: No. Well, listen, good luck.
3: Okay, awesome. Thanks, Jerry.
0: You're very welcome. She knows the contest better than we do.
2: Yeah, she does, actually. Congratulations. No, yeah, good luck. But,
0: yeah, great job. And we have more opportunities coming up, so good luck.
4: 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March 2024, our family lost my brother Cody in a car accident at the young age of 27. He was our kid's best friend, their Uncle Code. Our new company name is a direct attempt to keep his name alive in everything we do. If you've been through similar heartbreak, we hear you. The overwhelming change to life as we knew it is truly impossible to put into words. Our family only wishes we could go back and rearrange the things that we thought mattered most before tragedy simply did it for us. Perhaps this message catches you on a day where the gentle reminder comes in handy. Appreciate the little things because, speaking from experience, they're actually the biggest things we have in this life. Hope to meet you soon.
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0: GTA's number one country, KX96, Morgan Griffiths, and bourbon. And Carolyn hasn't drank in 20 months.
1: Almost 21, but today is a day that is going to push me over the edge, I'm telling you.
0: Listen, what a morning, and I want to thank all of our great listeners who are texting in the traffic tips.
1: Yes.
0: You know, we're watching for them. Carolyn's getting them, trying to do the best.
1: It's very appreciated. Thank you so much.
0: It's just, what is the deal? What's going on?
1: I don't know.
0: Because Thursday.
1: It's crazy. Because Thursday. Yeah, no, just a day ending in Y.
0: Well, there you go.
1: All right. Well, we do have Warden blocked at Shepherd. That is for a collision. There was also problems on the South Don Valley Parkway at Lawrence. We had two left lanes blocked through there because of a crash on the South 427 at the 401. Problems in the left lane. Collision on the East QEW ramp to the 427. The right lane is blocked. And then we still have issues on the North Don Valley Parkway approaching Dundas. There was a fire cleanup going on in the right lane. And let me just check to see. Oh, it looks like I have missed something here. There's a stalled vehicle on the West 401 in the Express at Morningside. And that is affecting the right lane right now. If you spot traffic trouble, you can call us or text us hands-free at 905-427-9696. The KX96 Traffic Patrol continues.
0: You know what tomorrow is? Tomorrow is Friday. It's been a short work week, but boy, it sure felt like a longer than regular week.
1: Mm-hmm. It sure has.
0: After Carolyn finishes up curling into a ball in the corner, she'll be in with me tomorrow morning and along Craig Smith as well at 5:30 a.m. to kick off the weekend. And here's what we're going to talk about tomorrow morning. What's the first thing you notice when you walk in someone's house?
1: Oh, okay.
0: I know what it is for me.
1: I know what it is when I walk in my own house.
0: It's the smell. That's the first thing I notice. Mm-hmm. We'll talk to you about that tomorrow morning and more. The KX Morning Ride with Ellison Archer and Craig Smith in the Durham Radio Newsroom at DurhamRadioNews.com.
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5: Clouds continue. It's kind of a dreary day today, unfortunately. We may see peaks of sunshine now and again. And a high of 11 degrees. It's going to be windy. The wind from the east at 20. Makes it feel a little raw. Becoming cloudy tonight, more cloudy, and then showers. Rain after midnight, maybe a thunderstorm, an overnight low of 9. Tomorrow, it's Friday, periods of rain, thunderstorm, and a high of 18. Saturday, sunny at only 9. Right now, it's still at 8 degrees in Ajax, Mississauga, and Port Perry. There's weather and more in KXCountry.fm. Brian Floyd is next. Let's get your hands up for him. Here's Jelly Roll.

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1: What's up, y'all? It's Cole Wetzel, and hear my new song with Ella Langley. How'd you get so jaded? I hit up Ella. We got on it. It didn't take us very long to get it whooped. And yeah, it turned out to be a really cool tune.
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1: Tim Hicks loud on GTA's number one country, KX96. Good morning, Brian. A much cooler day today. It's just me. It was like 28 degrees the other day, right? Like 2 days ago. I woke up this morning to walk the dog and it was like 5. I'm like, I am not mentally or physically prepared for this. But I will say some warmer temps. Again, it's been such a weird fall so far, and some warm temps on the way. I mean, they did say an extended summer and a milder winter, which I don't know about you. I'm here for it. So getting up close to, again, you know, next week, close to 20 degrees with the sunshine. So it's going to be supposed to be a pretty nice week next week. We'll get your full forecast, though, in just a few. We've got Dierks Bentley and Keith Urban both on the way.
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10: Mainly cloudy today, the high 11, still cloudy this evening with a chance of showers late this evening. Then after midnight, rain begins, risk of a thunderstorm overnight, 10 to 15 millimeters of rain and a low of 9. Tomorrow, the rain wraps up for a cloudy sky with a chance of lingering showers through the day, a high of 18, but windy, and we drop to 7 degrees by the afternoon tomorrow. Saturday, a sunny sky, the high 9. There's weather and more at kxcountry.fm.

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0: Morgan Wallen, don't we, on GTA's number one country, KX96. Heard from Keith Urban back there, who, I usually don't get involved in, like, the whole Hollywood tabloid thing, like the rumors. I don't really care for it, but this one I thought was interesting. Keith Urban has been linked to J-Lo. Yes, Jennifer Lopez and Keith Urban, according to this, are an item. So that's interesting. See how that one plays out. Long ride of new country on the way. We've got FGL coming up next.
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0: A song about a man who just wants his horse back. We'll get there. After FGL, it's Cruise on KX96. Baby.

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A cast iron skillet swinging lid flipper. Now he's a double wide on the county line. Sipping on a six pack of Lone Star Light. She did him dirty, took him

horseback. 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

0: Lehigh Valley Fools on GTA's number one country, KX96. And Brian, have you ever thought about living somewhere else? I mean, I do this. I don't know if you do this, but when I travel, there's often that time in the trip where you're like, yeah, I could live here. Yeah, this is, you know what? I could work from home right here in Europe. It's just so nice. Well, apparently a town in Ireland is paying people to live there. Yeah, they want to pay you $90,000 to start a new life on a peaceful island. And the only catch really is that you're going to move there. So you just going to pack up and move to Ireland, which there are worse places to be. I think my only real question here is, I don't know, what time's the flight?
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3: Mainly cloudy today, the high 11, still cloudy this evening with a chance of showers late this evening. Then after midnight, rain begins, risk of a thunderstorm overnight, 10 to 15 millimeters of rain and a low of 9. Tomorrow, the rain wraps up for a cloudy sky with a chance of lingering showers through the day. A high of 18, but windy, and we drop to 7 degrees by the afternoon tomorrow. Saturday, a sunny sky, the high 9. There's weather and more at kxcountry.fm.

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0: Shania Twain up on GTA's number one country, KX96. And Brian, the beauty of, you know, the long weekend where you have the holiday Monday is we're already through the work week. It's Thursday, which is basically Friday, which is basically the weekend. And plenty to do this weekend. There's a ghost walk happening in Pickering, which I might check out this weekend. I love a good ghost walk. They have the Fall Fling. There's Apple Fest. There is Pumpkin Palooza at Willow Tree Farm, which that's on the list as well. So much to do. You can find, by the way, the event section at KX96.fm has all the happenings in and around town. While you're there, also have a chance to score a pair of tickets to see CCMA Breakthrough Artist of the Year, Sully Burrows, when he comes to town. He will be at the Rivoli in Toronto on November 12th, and we want to send you there with a free pair of tickets. All you have to do is click the KXers tab to get yourself entered. Long Ride, A New Country on the way. That's at KX96.fm, by the way. Lee Bryce coming up next.
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6: A mix of sun and cloud today with a high of 11. Clouding over this evening, chance of late evening showers, and then rain after midnight with the risk of thunderstorms, a low of 9 overnight. Rain ending tomorrow morning, and then the chance of showers through the day. Windy as well, a high of 18 tomorrow. That will fall to 10 by tomorrow afternoon. And for Saturday, sunshine, a high of 9. There's weather and more at kxcountry.fm.

0: Kyle McKierney. It's Rearview on GTA's number one country, KX96. Brian, Luke Bryan back there, he just teamed up with a bunch of country artists to pay tribute to Rhett Atkins alongside Jason Aldean, Jamie Johnson, Thomas Rhett, of course, Rhett's son. They performed his song, That Ain't My Truck, on the Grand Ole Opry stage and welcomed him in to the Grand Ole Opry as an official member. One of the performers that did a fantastic job as well was John Party, and we'll get to his latest up next.
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2: It's time for Real Solutions in Ajax. Hi, I'm Richard Hines, and I'm running for mayor. Ajax deserves leadership that actually delivers, not more of the same policies. 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

0: Tim and the Glory Boys, If I Go Missing, on GTA's number one country, KX96. And Brian, you know, we're all feeling the pinch at this point, right? Everything's so expensive out there. Well, one man down in the States said, you know, the debt just got it's so much. It was this crippling debt that he decided to fake his own death. Not only that, but the kicker here is that he wanted to show up to his own memorial to see who was showing him love, to see who came to his memorial. So he showed up at his own memorial in sunglasses. Somebody spotted him, and he's going to jail now because you can't do that. Can't fake your own death to get out of debt. Everyone knows, my dude, if you're gonna fake your own death and show up at your own memorial, you got to do it dressed as a groundskeeper with a fake mustache.
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4: A mix of sun and cloud today with a high of 11. Clouding over this evening, chance of late evening showers, and then rain after midnight with the risk of thunderstorms. A low of 9 overnight. Rain ending tomorrow morning, and then the chance of showers through the day. Windy as well, a high of 18 tomorrow. That will fall to 10 by tomorrow afternoon. And for Saturday, sunshine, a high of 9. There's weather and more at kxcountry.fm.

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1: Good afternoon. It is 12 o'clock. I'm Holly Lynn with KX96 News. A mix of sun and cloud today and a high of 11. Right now, it's 10. Making news this hour. Coburg police are laying sexual assault charges against a Whitby man. Police began investigating back in September. The victim told officers they were sexually assaulted more than once over a period of time. A group fighting the legislation that paved the way for major changes at Ontario Place are laying out their arguments before the Supreme Court of Canada today. They are challenging the constitutionality of the Rebuilding Ontario Place Act. The province is planning to redevelop the Toronto Waterfront Park. The plan includes a spa, a new Ontario Science Centre building, and a parking lot. The Supreme Court of Canada will be weighing in on the federal government's ban on single-use plastic. The Federal Court of Appeal overturned a lower court ruling in January and allowed the feds to keep the ban in place. Well, the ban means it's illegal to make or import six types of single-use plastics, including straws and grocery bags. And CAA says the side of the road is the workplace for many, which is why it's so important to slow down and move over for emergency vehicles with their lights flashing. CAA spokesperson Teresa DeFelice says road safety is a shared responsibility.
2: When you see flashing lights at the roadside, remember these are people at work doing their job and providing a necessary service. Please slow down and move over.
1: Starting next year, you'll need to slow down and move over for work vehicles on the side of the road with flashing amber lights. The Milwaukee Brewers can eliminate the LA Dodgers tonight. The Brewers have a 3-0 lead in the best of seven NLCS. Game three of the ALCS is this afternoon between Cleveland and Tampa. That series is tied. The Leafs are back home tonight hosting the Sabres. Toronto will be without defenseman Chris Tanev, who's now week to week with an upper body injury. The Raptors are at Madison Square Garden in New York to take on the Knicks in another preseason game. And week six of the NFL kicks off with Seattle in Denver. Local news, weather, and more is on the Durham Radio News app and durhamradionews.com. Weather is next.
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1: A mix of sun and cloud today with a high of 11. Clouding over this evening, chance of late evening showers, and then rain after midnight with the risk of thunderstorms. A low of 9 overnight. Rain ending tomorrow morning, and then the chance of showers through the day. Windy as well, a high of 18 tomorrow. That will fall to 10 by tomorrow afternoon. And for Saturday, sunshine, a high of 9. There's weather and more at kxcountry.fm.

0: James Barkerman, Lawn Chair Lazy on GTA's number one country, KX96. And Brian, it happened. I put on a fall coat and boom, $20 in the pocket. What a day for Brian. What a day for me. That's one of the best feelings. Like, finding money is one of the greatest treats. Like, you find a 20 on the ground. And I mean, it's not life-changing money, but it's lunch-changing money, tell you that much. Have you ever found money? And what did you do? Did you shoulder tap somebody and say, hey, did you lose any money? Or did you just slip that right in your pocket? 905-427-9696. We'll get to some of your texts on the way. We've got new music from Megan Maroney coming up.
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9: A mix of sun and cloud today with a high of 11. Clouding over this evening, chance of late evening showers, and then rain after midnight with the risk of thunderstorms. A low of 9 overnight. Rain ending tomorrow morning, and then the chance of showers through the day. Windy as well, a high of 18 tomorrow. That will fall to 10 by tomorrow afternoon. And for Saturday, sunshine, a high of 9. There's weather and more at kxcountry.fm.

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0: Megan Maroney, Medicine on GTA's number one country, KX96. And Brian, we're talking about the time you found money and where did you find it and how did you react? 905-427-9696. Marianne texted in. My husband found a 50 on the floor at the flea market. He put a foot on it for a few minutes just to make sure no one was looking for it, then picked it up and put it in his pocket. Yeah, that's the oldest trick in the book. You put your foot on it, you take a look around, you're like, okay, no one is looking for this. That's mine. Have you found money somewhere? And what did you do next? Did you just slip it right in your pocket? Or did you check with the people around you? Hey, did you lose a $50 bill? Yeah. Yeah, as a matter of fact, I did. 905-427-9696. More of your text on the way. We've got Lainey Wilson.
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3: 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Our new company name is a direct attempt to keep his name alive in everything we do. If you've been through similar heartbreak, we hear you. The overwhelming change to life as we knew it is truly impossible to put into words. Our family only wishes we could go back and rearrange the things that we thought mattered most before tragedy simply did it for us. 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
0: We're talking about the time you found money, 905-427-9696. This text, no name attached here, but says, I found a wallet a few years ago. There was $10 in it. Scooped the tin as payment and dropped it off to the person's house, left it in their mailbox. See, that's a noble, I mean, that's very kind of you. I think I would have given you the $10 as payment. You know, I would have given you $20. It's harder to replace the cards, although I will say, I believe that's still stealing. Kind of. Have you found money somewhere? Have you found money? How'd you react? What'd you do? 905-427-9696. Max McNown now on KX.

0: Zach McPhee, The Way I Know You Now on GTA's number one country, KX96. And Brian, talking about the time you found some money, 905-427-9696. Justin said, found $100 walking my dog around the neighborhood. It was under a car, grabbed it, took it home, and then used it to buy groceries. Yeah, I mean, that's perfect. That'll buy you like a fraction of your groceries, $100. Everything's so expensive. Text from Jeannie says, years and years ago, it was about a week before Christmas. My family and I were driving home from a restaurant. A $50 bill suddenly stuck to the front windshield. My mom got out of the car and discovered there was more money on the road. Found about $500, reported it to police, and no one claimed it. So my parents bought a big screen TV for the family for Christmas. Flying money? That never happens. Doesn't happen often enough, that's for sure. Where did you find money? How'd you react? 905-427-9696. Zach John King, new music coming up next.
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A mix of sun and cloud today with a high of 11. Clouding over this evening, chance of late evening showers, and then rain after midnight with the risk of thunderstorms. A low of 9 overnight. Rain ending tomorrow morning, and then the chance of showers through the day. Windy as well, a high of 18 tomorrow. That will fall to 10 by tomorrow afternoon. And for Saturday, sunshine, a high of 9. There's weather and more at kxcountry.fm.

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0: Hunter Brothers, born and raised on GTA's number one country, KX96. So, Brian, well, the baseball season may be over for the Blue Jays, but they're getting pretty creative down at the Dome. Yes, the Rogers Center is giving you the opportunity to belt some balls from the 500s this offseason. They are going to turn the Dome into a temporary golf driving range where you could book a tee time and then go and just whack some balls like the driving range at the Rogers Center, which is pretty cool. Just a great opportunity if you're a baseball fan. Also, if you are in the, window business, because I'm thinking that hotel that's inside the Dome, going to need some new windows after this one.
1: 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You're going to love hearing him and his songs. It's all happening this and every Sunday here in KX Country, the Ellis and Archer Hot 30 Countdown.
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5: A mix of sun and cloud today with a high of 11. Clouding over this evening, chance of late evening showers, and then rain after midnight with the risk of thunderstorms, a low of 9 overnight. Rain ending tomorrow morning, and then the chance of showers through the day. Windy as well, a high of 18 tomorrow. That will fall to 10 by tomorrow afternoon. And for Saturday, sunshine, a high of 9. There's weather and more at kxcountry.fm.

0: Dean Brody, Whiskey in a Teacup on GTA's number one country, KX96. The Hometown Heroes Tour starts up again in just a few weeks. They've got a few more Ontario dates to get to. I know the closest one's probably Peterborough, November 21st. I know they're in Owen Sound the 22nd, London on the 24th. And yeah, that's the Hometown Heroes Tour with the Reclaws, which just a perfect night in Toronto a few weeks ago. Long ride of new country on the way. We've got Luke Bryan to kick things off up next.
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0: Well, coming up, we've got new music from Megan Patrick, which I think it's just a collection of thoughts, feelings, and questions that any parent would ask, especially ahead of the birth of their first child. We'll get to that one after Luke Bryan, Country Girl, Shake It For Me on GTA's number one country, KX96.

0: James Barker Band, Somebody I Know on GTA's number one country, KX96. And Brian, that is going to do it for my time to turn the reins over to Derek Mann, who's going to have your next opportunity, by the way, to get yourself in to the Great Canadian Entertainment Giveaway, which includes a $250 dining voucher, $250 slot play at Pickering Casino Resort, 5,000 ballots for this grand prize draw where Great Canadian Rewards members could score a guaranteed $1 million slot play grand prize. 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
10: A mix of sun and cloud today with a high of 11. Clouding over this evening, chance of late evening showers, and then rain after midnight with the risk of thunderstorms. A low of 9 overnight. Rain ending tomorrow morning, and then the chance of showers through the day. Windy as well, a high of 18 tomorrow. That will fall to 10 by tomorrow afternoon. And for Saturday, sunshine, a high of 9. There's weather and more at kxcountry.fm.

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0: on GTA's number one country, KX96. Good afternoon, Derek Mann with you. Gosh, it feels like a Wednesday, doesn't it? But no, Thursday. Thank you, short week. Thank you, Thanksgiving. I might still be full from turkey, actually. Thinking about it, but rolling through the week. Welcome to Thursday afternoon. We will get into another long ride in new country on the way. Coming up next, we have got Old Dominion. That's on the way.
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0: Sun cloud mix continuing today, our high being 11, which we are at now. Chance of showers this evening with those clouds rolling in. A risk of a thunderstorm overnight. Tomorrow, rain should end in the morning. There is still a thunderstorm risk in there. A high of 18, but falling to 10 in the afternoon. Sunshine Saturday with a high of 9. It's 11 right now across the GTA in Toronto, Port Perry, and Markham. There's weather and more at KXCountry.fm. The newest from Washburn Union. Coming up after Old Dominion.

0: Tim Hicks on GTA's number one country, KX96. Good afternoon, Derek Mann here. So Carly Pierce is bringing her Honest Woman up close tour to the Opera House tonight. Do you want to go to the show? Of course you want to go to the show. Right now, over on both the KX96 Facebook page and the KX96 Instagram page, your chance to be at that show tonight. Contest closing at 3 o'clock, so you got about a half hour to get in on it. Tell us, who do you bring for your chance to score tickets? That's tonight at the Opera House, 8 p.m. Good luck.
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0: Tay Bay and Emerson Drive, wake me up on GTA's number one country, KX96. Wake up with the KX Morning Ride with Ellis and Archer tomorrow morning. One last chance to beat the toaster this week. You could score tickets and treats for two to Landmark Cinemas. Good afternoon, Derek Mann with you. I'll give you one last heads up. This is your last chance at Carly Pearce tickets for tonight. The Honest Woman Up Close Tour, 8 p.m. at the Opera House in Toronto. You want those? Contest closes at 3 o'clock, so you got about 15 minutes for that. 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Good luck.
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0: Sun-cloud mix continuing this afternoon. Clouds rolling in more so tonight with periods of rain and a thunderstorm risk. Rain ending tomorrow morning. However, there is still a thunderstorm risk there. A high of 18 tomorrow. Temperature falling to 10 in the afternoon. Sunshine Saturday with a high of 9 and clear skies. It's still 11 across the GTA, Toronto, Whitby, and Brampton. There's weather and more at kxcountry.fm. 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

0: 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Gotta get everyone's attention.
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1: Brett Kissel on GTA's number one country, KX96. Derek Mann with you. Keep listening for your next chance to pick up the Great Canadian Entertainment Prize Pack. Again, that's with $250 in dining as well as $250 in slot play at Pickering Casino Resort. 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
2: Northbound Don Valley Parkway through Dundas, the right lane is blocked off. That's from an overnight fire. Crews are still investigating. The fire was east of the DVP. That's why the right lane is still blocked. North Parkway slow from Bloor heading up towards the 401. And eastbound 401 Express just by Islington. Two left lanes now blocked with a collision. Heading into Durham, it is slow from Westney to Salem. A Baytel Sperling, more traffic in minutes on KX96.
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1: Sun cloud mix continues today. A cloudiness more so rolling in this evening with periods of rain and a thunderstorm risk. Rain ending tomorrow morning. There is another thunderstorm risk then with a high of 18. It's fallen to 10 by the afternoon. Saturday, we are back to sunshine with a high of 9. It's 11 right now in Toronto and Mississauga, 10 in Oshawa. There's weather and more at kxcountry.fm. Thomas Rhett got to help his dad get inducted into the Grand Ole Opry earlier this week. Thomas Rhett on the way. That's after the newest from Luke Bryan.

0: James Barker Band on GTA's number one country, KX96. 3:30 now. Justin Moore on the way in another long ride. And you know when you're really good at something and suddenly other people start volunteering you to do it? We're going to talk about if that's a compliment or if it's just plain rude.
1: Westbound side of the 401 just beyond the 409. Three right lanes are now blocked off with a collision. It is at a crawl from the Allen. Eastbound 401 already slow, heading into Durham delay from West Nee to Salem. Northbound Don Valley Parkway through Dundas. The right lane is blocked. 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I'm Atal Sperling. More traffic in minutes on KX96.
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0: Okay, Holly, you make incredible scones. This is something you're known for. People love these.
2: Yes, they do.
0: So let's say that I'm talking to somebody who's having a party this weekend, and I go, oh, Holly makes these amazing scones. I'm sure she'd be happy to make you a couple dozen, except I haven't asked you. I've just volunteered your services. So are you flattered that I'm bragging about your scones, or are you annoyed that I've now signed you up for a baking shift here?
2: Oh, that's a tough one. Mm-hmm. That is a tough one because I just love making people happy with my baking. Like, that's a huge thing. I just light up with that. But I don't have time to do it before the weekend because I'm not. Saying. Yeah. So if you did that.
0: So you know what? I would get
2: up early and do it.
0: You would.
2: I would for you, Derek. Okay. I would.
0: Okay.
2: But it's. I'm going to throw something back at you.
0: Yeah.
2: Okay. If we're discussing this, mm-hmm. because I had a piece of furniture I needed to move.
0: Yes.
2: And Natalie, up at the front desk.
0: Yes.
2: She said, "Oh, Nathan will help you move it. He's got a pickup. He's no problem. He'd love to help you." Uh-huh. And I'm thinking to myself, Nathan's going to give up a Saturday with two small kids to help me move a dresser.
0: Yeah.
2: You know, so she volunteered his time.
0: And did he come?
2: I didn't ask.
0: Okay.
2: Just because I couldn't. Mm-hmm. So I couldn't do it. And I don't think you would volunteer my scones, my baking shift. I don't think you would without checking with me because you're just that guy.
0: But let's say I did.
2: Okay.
0: Let's pretend I'm not that guy for a second. Okay.
2: If you were an acquaintance, mm-hmm. then no, I would not mm-hmm. do it.
0: But also an acquaintance wouldn't know how good your scones are, would they?
2: You know what, Derek? I would do it for you.
0: Okay.
2: I really
0: would. This is dangerous information.
2: I know.
0: By the way.
2: I would. And like Natalie, she'd volunteer her husband for me.
0: Yep. I do believe that as well. So how many scones can I promise people before you start getting upset though? Like, are we talking 12, 24? Are we catering weddings now?
2: No. Do you know how expensive butter is lately?
0: Yeah, I do.
2: Oh my God.
0: I do.
2: I am going broke on butter.
0: Yeah.
2: Yeah. I could do you up a quick batch. That's mm-hmm. just eight.
0: Okay.
2: But you still need all the ingredients.
0: And what if they don't offer?
2: If you're going to do one batch,
0: yeah.
2: then you're doing 12.
0: Right. Because you don't work in small batches.
2: I don't. Go hard or go home.
0: Okay.
2: That's the way I do it.
0: And let's say I give them your phone number and just say, text Holly directly. She'll take care of it.
2: Okay. I'm drawing the line there. That's like strange orders coming up on my phone. No.
0: Okay.
2: No. Okay.
0: Because I was wondering, you know, at what point does complimenting the baking turn into running this business you didn't sign up to open?
2: Yeah. Well, you know, I would love to open a business doing it, but butter's too expensive.
0: It all comes back to butter here.
2: It all comes back to butter. If anybody sees it on sale this week, let me know because I really do need it.
0: Yes, but this happens with everything. You know, you're good at fixing computers. Somebody volunteers you to fix their laptop. You've got a truck and you're helping everybody move.
2: You're helping everybody move.
0: And, you know, and if you're good at baking, apparently you're supplying the entire neighborhood.
2: Mm-hmm.
0: So is it ever okay to volunteer somebody else's time or talent, you know, without asking them first? And Holly, congratulations, your scone business is officially open. I booked your first customer. 905-427-9696.
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0: Tim and the Glory Boys with High Valley on GTA's number one country, KX96. 348, Derek Mann here, and a congratulations to Tammy in KX Country. She has got that great Canadian Entertainment prize pack for herself, $250 to dine, $250 in slot play at Pickering Casino Resort, and 5,000 ballots in the Million Dollar Masquerade grand prize draw. Congrats, Tammy. There are more chances on the way throughout the rest of the day. We'll get into another long ride coming up. Hang on.
1: Westbound side of the 401 just beyond the 409. Three right lanes are blocked. It is heavy out of Scarborough. Eastbound 401 just building normally into Durham. Slow Brock Road to Salem. Parkway North heavy from Bloor, but North Parkway at Dundas. The right lane is still blocked. Crews are investigating a fire that happened overnight just east of the Don Valley Parkway. KX traffic is brought to you in part by Taft Pools in Oshawa. Soak, relax, repeat. 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I'm Atal Sperling. More traffic in minutes on KX 96.
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0: Cloudy skies tonight, periods of rain, and a risk of a thunderstorm.

risk of a thunderstorm. That continues tomorrow morning. By the afternoon, we're going to have a high of 18, then falling to 10 later in the day. Sunshine Saturday, a high of 9. It is 11 right now in Mississauga and Toronto, 10 in Oshawa. There's weather and more at kxcountry.fm.

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1: Good afternoon. It's 4:01. I'm Holly Lynn with KX96 News. Chance of late evening showers. The rain will start overnight with the risk of thunderstorms, a low of 10. Right now, it is 10. Checking traffic, here's Maytel.
2: 401 westbound just beyond the 409. The right lane is still blocked off. It's heavy out of Scarborough. Heading eastbound on the 401. Slow across the city. Through Durham Delay, Brock Road to Salem. North Parkway and Dundas. The right lane still blocked. Slow from that point towards the 401. I'm Maytel Sperling. More traffic in minutes on KX96.
1: Making news this hour. Durham police believe there could be more victims after a years-long investigation into an unfinished construction project in Ajax. Investigators say Aria Build Corporation was hired to build a home back in 2024. They took more than $50,000 from the victim to enroll the home into a Tarion warranty. Well, that never happened. The company's owner is facing fraud charges, among others. A Whitby man is facing sexual assault charges in Coburg. He's accused of sexually assaulting someone on multiple occasions over a period of time. He was arrested last week. One man has been arrested and Toronto police are searching for more suspects after a break-in at a charity's parking lot. It happened at Second Harvest. That's a charity that rescues food en route to landfills on the weekend. Suspects stole several catalytic converters from the organization's trucks. The province wants to combat hate by helping faith-based and cultural organizations implement safety measures. They're investing $12.5 million in a grant program. This money can be used for things such as security, building upgrades, and surveillance cameras. The Supreme Court of Canada will be weighing in on the federal government's ban on single-use plastics. The Federal Court of Appeal overturned a lower court ruling in January and allowed the feds to keep the ban in place. The ban means it's illegal to make or import six types of single-use plastics, including straws and grocery bags. And the province and CAA are reminding you it's the law to slow down and move over for emergency vehicles with their lights flashing. CAA spokesperson Teresa DeFelice says for some time, the shoulder of the road is a workplace.
3: They deserve to return home safely at the end of their shift. Unfortunately, every year, tow truck drivers and first responders are injured or even killed while assisting motorists.
1: The law is expanding to include more work vehicles on the side of the road beginning in January. Six Canadian teams on the ice tonight. The Leafs host the Sabres. The Sens welcome the Islanders. The Canucks are in Florida. The Jets entertain the Blackhawks. The Oilers face the Mammoth. And the Flames are in Vegas. The MLB playoffs continue. The Guardians took the lead in the ALCS with a win over Tampa this afternoon. And the Brewers could eliminate the Dodgers with a win tonight. Kawhi Leonard and the Raptors are in New York for the second preseason game against the Knicks. And in Thursday night football, the Seahawks play the Broncos. Local news, weather, and more is on the Durham Radio News app and durhamradionews.com. Weather is next.
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6: Sun cloud mix continuing this afternoon. We will see more cloudiness this evening as we are expecting periods of rain, thunderstorm risks as well. Rain ending tomorrow morning. Got a thunderstorm risk still in there with a high of 18 for the day. It's going to fall down to 10 by the afternoon, and we got a low of 0 overnight tomorrow. Saturday, sunny with a high of 9. It is 11 right now in Mississauga and Brampton and 10 in Oshawa. There's weather and more at kxcountry.fm. Got new Jade Eagleson on the way, joined by Midland right now, Luke Combs.

0: Dean Brody on GTA's number one country, KX96. Derek Mann here. Why is it the second somebody finds out what you do for a living and they suddenly want a free demonstration? You know, you're a hairstylist. Oh, can you take a look at my hair? You're a mechanic. Actually, my car's been making this weird noise. You work in IT? Congratulations, you're now everybody's personal tech support. Me? I tell somebody I work in radio and immediately it's, oh, do your radio voice. Like, this is my voice. What do you want me to do? Start announcing the weather in the middle of the grocery store? I love how everybody makes it sound like such a tiny request, though. Like, oh, it'll only take a second. Like, imagine finding out somebody's a dentist and then asking them to check your molars at a barbecue. I want to know, what is the one ridiculous question or request you always get when somebody finds out what you do for a living? Because apparently telling somebody your occupation is the same as announcing that you're open for business.
1: Well, very slow this time around on the 401 through the city both ways, but no live lane problems into Durham. Eastbound 401 heavy from Brock Road to Salem. The westbound side slow through the 412 North Parkway. That jams up from approaching Bloor. 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Two $1,000 jackpots must go. 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Maytel Sperling, more traffic in minutes on KX96.
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0: It's going to become cloudy this evening. There is periods of rain expected near midnight. Thunderstorm risk overnight as well with a low of 10. Rain ending tomorrow morning. There is still a thunderstorm risk in there. A high of 18 for the day, dropping to 11 later on. Sunshine Saturday with a high of 9. It's 11 right now in Toronto, 9 in Richmond Hill, and 10 in Ajax. There's weather and more at kxcountry.fm. 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
1: Hey, y'all. It's Zach John King, and this is my new song, Get to Dreaming. When I get to drinking. About a relationship that I had in the past that after a few Jack and Cokes, I started to paint it with rose-colored glasses.
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0: GTA's number one country, KX96, 433 with Lauren Elena on deck. And I admitted something earlier today. Actually, Holly and I both admitted something earlier today. And judging by the comments on our Facebook page, apparently we're both terrible house guests. I'll explain on the way. KX traffic right now.
1: Busy drive on the 401 through the city, both directions. No surprise at all. The good news, no live lane issues. Heading into Durham, eastbound 401 heavy from Brock Road over to Salem. Not bad through Whippy or Oshawa. Parkway North, a busy drive from Bloor. 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I'm Maytel Sperling. More traffic in minutes on KX96.
2: 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There are benefits to the office rumor mill, and the Guardians take the lead in the ALCS with a win this afternoon. 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
0: Holly, we're terrible people.
2: We are.
0: Do you remember earlier we were talking, I don't even know how we got here, but about whether we've ever snooped in somebody else's medicine cabinet?
2: And I said, of course.
0: Yeah, we both admitted we have.
2: And then everybody around the office,
0: yeah.
2: Please.
0: Yeah. It's up on the KX96 Facebook page right now. Most people are saying no. Somebody even said it's an invasion of privacy and extremely disrespectful. Now, here's the thing. I don't even know why I do it. I just feel like it's another way to get to know somebody. So, like, what are you even looking for in there?
2: Well, normally I'm looking for a Q-tip or toothpaste. Okay. Because I've forgotten mine. So that will initiate.
0: Oh,
2: and
0: I
2: then
0: see.
2: It's like a little peek. You're just curious. And you know what? For everybody who's razzing us, a recent survey shows 40 to 60% of people admit to looking inside out of plain curiosity.
0: Yeah, so I was going to say, do you think it's just this natural curiousness, or are we being these terrible house guests?
2: No, I don't think we're being terrible house guests. I just want to see. I don't know. And you know, when Gary, I'm going to call him out, he's in the office with us.
0: Yeah.
2: When he said, you'd never look in mine.
0: Right.
2: I'm like, what have you got to hide?
0: Yeah. Well, like, exactly.
2: And I make sure also that my medicine cabinet in my guest bathroom.
0: Yes.
2: Is clean as a whistle.
0: Okay. So you wouldn't be offended if somebody looked into yours.
2: Not at all. Okay. Not at all. But if you go into my main bathroom, like the one that's my ensuite.
0: Yeah.
2: You're not looking in there.
0: Oh. You don't,
2: but nobody's using that except for me and my husband. So.
0: Nobody knows.
2: Yeah.
0: Where's the line here? Because I'll admit to opening the medicine cabinet.
2: Yeah.
0: Are we talking drawers too? Is there a difference?
2: There's no difference.
0: Okay.
2: There's no difference between but you know, drawers are boring. Underneath the sink is boring. It's just filled with toilet paper or cleaner.
0: Yeah.
2: You know, but the medicine cabinet, that's got prescriptions and hair gel and like, and if it's dirty.
0: Yeah.
2: Ugh,
0: yeah.
2: Oh my God.
0: That's a big ick.
2: Yeah. That's a big ick for me.
0: I'm not proud of it, but if there's a medicine cabinet in your house, I'm probably going to look.
2: Yep.
0: Like I said, I don't know what I'm expecting to discover. I kind of just think it's going to tell me your entire life story.
2: Yeah.
0: like you say, the things, the prescriptions, the things like that, that are in there. Yeah. So, but I genuinely thought more people would admit to doing this. I appreciate the survey, but according to our actual
2: you and
0: people
2: I are the only
0: on
2: evil
0: Facebook,
2: ones.
0: I think we might be the problem here. So,
2: well, don't have me over. That's all I can say.
0: Yeah, because it's going to happen. I'm telling you straight up right now,
2: or
0: it's going to happen.
2: It first, I'm taking a look.
0: Yeah, regardless. So be honest with us here. This is a safe space. So have you ever snooped in somebody else's medicine cabinet, or is that crossing the line? Like I said, we also got the question up on the KX96 Facebook page, and I need to know if we're really the only two people that are admitting to this. 905-427-9696.
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0: Brock Phillips on GTA's number one country, KX96. Something else. The Great Canadian Entertainment giveaway. That is something else. Keep listening for your chance to pick that up. It includes $250 to dine, $250 to play the slots at Pickering Casino Resort, and that'll also get you 5,000 ballots into the grand prize draw until the end of the month. Great Canadian Rewards members can participate in the $1 million masquerade, and eligible members could win a guaranteed $1 million in slot play. So be listening to be the ninth person to text great when you hear the cue. 905-427-9696 is the number you want to have ready. And remember, you must be 19 plus. If you gamble, play smart. Good luck.
1: 401 westbound in the collectors just by Kennedy. Three left lanes now blocked off with a collision. That is going to back things up in a hurry. The 401 through the city, slow. Eastbound into Durham, delay Brock Road to Salem. Parkway north, that is heavy from Bloor. KX traffic is brought to you in part by the Stouffville Market. 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I'm Atal Sperling. More traffic in minutes on KX96.
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3: Cloudy skies tonight, periods of rain expected, and a risk of a thunderstorm. Tomorrow morning, rain is expected to end. We still got a thunderstorm risk in there. A high of 18 tomorrow. It's going to be falling to 11 in the afternoon. Sunny and clear Saturday with a high of 9. It's 12 right now in Markham, 10 in Bowmanville, and 11 in Brampton. There's weather and more at kxcountry.fm.

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2: Good afternoon. It is 5 o'clock. I'm Holly Lynn with KX96 News for the law firm of Kelly Greenway Bruce in Oshawa. Chance of late evening showers. Rain starts overnight with the risk of thunderstorms, a low of 10. It is 10 right now. Checking traffic, here's Maytel.
3: 401 westbound in the collectors just by Kennedy. Three left lanes are still blocked off. It's jammed from Markham Road. We're also dealing with a crash eastbound on the 409 just by Kipling in the central lane. Eastbound 401 just very slow. Northbound on Valley Parkway, heavy from Bloor. I'm Atal Sperling. More traffic in minutes on KX96.
2: Making news this hour, the owner of a luxury home builder is facing fraud charges after an investigation in Ajax. Police say the victim paid over $56,000 directly to the owner of Aria Build Corporation for a warranty. But there was a dispute and Aria halted construction. Officers say the victim never got the warranty they paid for and had no protection. They think there could be other victims. Coburg police are laying sexual assault charges against a Whitby man. Police began investigating back in September. The victim told officers they were sexually assaulted more than once over a period of time. CAA says the side of the road is the workplace for many, which is why it's so important to slow down and move over for emergency vehicles with their lights flashing. CAA spokesperson Teresa DeFelice says road safety is a shared responsibility.
4: When you see flashing lights at the roadside, remember these are people at work doing their job and providing a necessary service. Please slow down and move over.
2: Starting next year, you will need to slow down and move over for work vehicles on the side of the road with flashing amber lights. Mark Carney is in Calgary ahead of a rally tonight to try and keep the country together. Albertans are set to vote in the province's referendum on Monday, which includes a question about whether Alberta should leave Confederation. And the workplace rumor mill can be vicious, but some experts say it can also have some benefits. Whispered warnings about abusive or problematic managers and colleagues may help coworkers avoid painful experiences. They say gossip can also increase cooperation and foster a sense of belonging in the workplace. But others warn that becoming known as someone who constantly dishes may cause coworkers to lose trust in you. The Guardians took the lead in the ALCS with a win in Game 3 over the Rays this afternoon. The Milwaukee Brewers can eliminate the LA Dodgers tonight. The Brewers have a 3-0 lead in the best of 7 NLCS. The Leafs, they're back home tonight hosting the Sabres. Toronto will be without defenseman Chris Tanev, who's now week-to-week with an upper body injury. The Raptors are at Madison Square Gardens to take on the Knicks in another preseason game. And Week 6 of the NFL kicks off with Seattle in Denver. Local news, weather, and more is on the Durham Radio News app and durhamradionews.com. Weather is next.
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6: Cloudy skies tonight, periods of rain overnight, and a risk of a thunderstorm. Rain should end tomorrow morning. Still got a thunderstorm risk in there. And windy tomorrow, a high of 18, dropping it to 11 in the afternoon. Sunshine Saturday with a high of 9. It's 12 right now in Uxbridge, 10 in Whitby, and 11 in Toronto. There's weather and more at KXCountry.fm. 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

0: on GTA's number one country, KX96. Also, a chance in there at the Great Canadian Entertainment Prize Pack. I still see those texts coming in. I do need to give our ninth texter a call back.
1: Hello?
0: Hey, Derek from KX96. Can I grab your name?
1: Yeah, it's Dan.
0: Hey, Dan. Okay, very important question before I say anything else. Are you somewhere right now where you're allowed to be a little bit loud?
1: Yeah, absolutely.
0: Okay, perfect. I don't have to worry about causing a scene then. Okay, that text you just sent us, it came through as number 9.
1: All right.
0: All right, so we've got you the Great Canadian Entertainment Prize Pack, $250 to dine, $250 in slot play at Pickering Casino Resort, and 5,000 ballots into the $1 million Masquerade Grand Prize Draw.
1: Awesome.
0: Congratulations, Dan. There are still more chances, so keep listening. Be ready to be the ninth person to text great. Good luck.
2: Problems gone. Westbound 401 in the express just by Kennedy. However, now jammed from Nielsen right through. The 401 through the city, lots of volume. Eastbound through Durham, delay from Brock Road to Salem. Also getting much slower through Whippy and Oshawa. KX traffic is brought to you in part by the Capitol Theater in Port Hope. Tickets are on sale now for the Capitol Theater's annual Panto Red, a Big Bad Wolf Panto, running November 20th through December 27th. 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More traffic in minutes on KX96.
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8: Cloudy skies tonight, periods of rain and a thunderstorm risk. That's also tomorrow morning. Rain ending at some point tomorrow morning. High of 18 tomorrow. It's going to be windy. Temperature dropping to 11 in the afternoon. Sunny and clear on Saturday with a high of 9. It's 10 right now in Port Perry and Pickering, 11 in Mississauga. There's weather and more at kxcountry.fm. 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

0: Thelma and James on GTA's number one country, KX96. 529 now, the nitty gritty dirt bin on the way. And if you give somebody something for free and they turn around and sell it, are you allowed to be annoyed?
1: Westbound side of the 401 in the collectors just by Kennedy. I was under the impression that things cleared out of the way, but it seems like we still have problems through there. So definitely be aware it's jammed from Nielsen. Eastbound 401 still very slow across the city into Durham. Slow as well from Brock Road over to Salem. 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I'm Atal Sperling. 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
2: I'm Holly Lynn in the KX96 newsroom. Here's what's making news this hour. A Sunnybrook hospital worker has lost their job after being caught on video using racist language. And the Guardians take the lead in the ALCS after beating the Rays this afternoon. These stories and more coming up at 6 o'clock. 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
0: Holly, I've got a situation for you, and I need to know if this would bother you. So let's say that you've got a jacket you don't wear anymore. Mm-hmm. You give it to a friend completely free, and then a week later you find out that they've sold it online for $200.
2: Ooh.
0: Are you annoyed, or do you think, you know, I gave it away, it's theirs now?
2: Oh, I'm annoyed.
0: Yeah?
2: I'm annoyed. I'd be fine if they gave it away to someone else.
0: But they've sold it.
2: They've sold it?
0: For like hundreds of dollars.
2: Yeah, they should give me some of that. They should split it with me. I think I'd be annoyed. I've never had anybody resell anything I've given away, so.
0: Okay, so you'd be annoyed.
2: Yeah.
0: But why? You didn't want it. You gave it away. They just happen to be smarter about making money off it.
2: Yeah. I'd be annoyed because I'm not smart enough to do that.
0: Okay.
2: I'm not a Facebook marketplace person. I wish I was.
0: Yeah.
2: I've made this deal with my goddaughter. You know, here's all this stuff. Mm-hmm. You sell it. You
0: oh, really?
2: Keep the money.
0: Oh, yeah, that's
2: but
0: nice.
2: That's, she's young. She's
0: yes.
2: Starting out.
0: Mm-hmm.
2: So I'll do that, but I won't. I don't know. If I gave you a jacket and you mm-hmm. turned around and made money off it.
0: Yeah.
2: Oh, I don't think I'd make you any more scones.
0: Okay. What I find interesting here is it the money that's bothering you, or is it the fact that you thought you were doing something nice for a friend and they've turned this into like a business opportunity?
2: No, I think I'm more annoyed with myself that I wasn't smart enough or I'm not ambitious enough to do that.
0: To go and do it for yourself.
2: Yeah.
0: Okay.
2: But, you know, good for them. Okay. But I'd think twice before giving them something again.
0: I was going to say, because now imagine they come back a week later and ask if you've got anything else you're looking to get rid of.
2: When I give something to someone, mm-hmm. like a jacket or a pair of jeans.
0: You've done that. I've seen you do that before.
2: I do that. And I do it for people I think would appreciate it.
0: Yeah.
2: Or, you know. Yeah.
0: And not sell it?
2: And not sell it.
0: Yeah. Okay. It was just a hypothetical for you. I think I've gone down a bit of a rabbit hole for you here.
2: Yeah.
0: But I think this is one of those situations where you can see both sides. Like once you give something away, it's not yours anymore, but you find out somebody made a bunch of money. That stings a little.
2: Yeah, it does.
0: Right? So if you gave a friend something for free and they turned around and sold it for hundreds of dollars, would you be upset or is that completely fair game? Because personally, I think I'd at least like a thank you card, preferably with 50 bucks inside,
2: yeah.
0: And we could go from there.
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0: Tim Hicks on GTA's number one country, KX96. Derek Mann here. One thing I don't understand is why we still ask grown adults to tell everybody a fun fact about themselves. Because immediately every interesting thing you've ever done disappears from your memory. Like somebody says, let's go around the room and share one fun fact. And then I'm sitting there thinking, have I ever done anything interesting in my entire life? Do I have hobbies? Have I traveled? Am I even an interesting person? I'm sitting here talking at you for a living, and somehow being asked to say one interesting thing about myself feels like the hardest assignment on the planet. And then the person before you casually announces something ridiculous, like they've climbed Mount Everest or met Beyonce. Wonderful. Okay, my turn. Hi, I'm Derek. I own a toaster. What's your go-to fun fact? Because clearly I need to start preparing one in advance for myself.
1: Westbound side of the 401 in the Collectors, just by Kennedy, one left lane still blocked off. It is heavy from Morningside. The 401 eastbound really slow across the city, heading into Durham, delay Brock Road to Salem. Parkway north, it's busy from Bloor. 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
4: 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And here's what we're going to talk about tomorrow morning. 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
4: 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Mm-hmm. 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
0: cloudy tonight, periods of rain and a thunderstorm risk. Tomorrow, rain in the morning as well, also a thunderstorm risk there. Windy through the afternoon, a high of 18, falling down to 11 later in the day. Saturday, we are back to sunshine with a high of 9. It's 10 right now in Ajax, 11 in Uxbridge and Mississauga. 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Derek Mann with you, and right now, Madeline Merlot starts another long ride.

He's a ranch hand in a pinch, man. 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
7: Good evening. It is 6 o'clock. I'm Holly Lynn with KX 96 News. Chance of showers later this evening. The rain will start in earnest overnight. We've also got the risk of a thunderstorm, a low of 10. And right now, that is where we sit. It's 10. Checking traffic. Maytel.
8: 401 westbound in the collector is just by Kennedy. Left lane still blocked, jammed from Morningside. 401 eastbound, solid across the city into Durham. Volume Pickering into Ajax. A bit slow through Whitby, Oshawa, but much better. I'm Maytel Sperling. More traffic in minutes on KX 96.
7: Making news this hour. Durham police believe there could be more victims after a years-long investigation into an unfinished construction project in Ajax. Investigators say Aria Build Corporation was hired to build a home back in 2024. They took more than $50,000 from the victim to enroll the home into a Tarion warranty. Well, that never happened. The company's owner is facing fraud charges, among others. A Whitby man is facing sexual assault charges in Coburg. He's accused of sexually assaulting someone on multiple occasions over a period of time. He was arrested last week. One man has been arrested and Toronto police are searching for more suspects after a break-in at a charity's parking lot over the weekend. This happened at Second Harvest. That's a charity that rescues food en route to landfills. Suspects stole several catalytic converters from the organization's trucks. Sunnybrook Hospital is parting ways with a worker who was caught on video using racist language. Video shows the employee riding the subway wearing a Sunnybrook sweater being confronted by other riders after they used derogatory language against black people. The worker is no longer employed at the hospital after they conducted an investigation into the video. The province wants to combat hate by helping faith-based and cultural organizations implement safety measures. They're investing $12.5 million in a grant program. The money can be used for things like security guards, building upgrades, and surveillance cameras. And the province and CAA are reminding you it's the law to slow down and move over for emergency vehicles with their lights flashing. CAA spokesperson Teresa DeFelice says for some, the shoulder of the road is a workplace.
9: They deserve to return home safely at the end of their shift. Unfortunately, every year, tow truck drivers and first responders are injured or even killed while assisting motorists.
7: The law is expanding to include more work vehicles on the side of the road beginning in January. Six Canadian teams on the ice tonight. The Leafs host the Sabres, the Sens welcome the Islanders, the Canucks, they're in Florida, the Jets entertain the Blackhawks, the Oilers face the Mammoth, and the Flames are in Vegas. The MLB playoffs continue. The Guardians took the lead in the ALCS with a win over Tampa in Game 3 this afternoon, and the Brewers could eliminate the Dodgers with a win tonight. Kawhi Leonard and the Raptors are in New York for another preseason game against the Knicks, and in Thursday night football, the Seahawks play the Broncos. Local news, weather, and more is on the Durham Radio News app and durhamradionews.com. Weather is next.
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12: Cloudy skies this evening with periods of rain overnight, thunderstorm risks, and a low of 10. Rain ending tomorrow morning, although there is still a thunderstorm risk in the morning, a high of 18 tomorrow, dropping down to 11 in the afternoon. Cloudy skies continue through the evening with another small chance of rain. We are back to the sunshine, though, on Saturday with a high of 9. It's 11 right now in Richmond Hill and Toronto, 10 in Whitby. There's weather and more at kxcountry.fm. Dan Brickman with you as we got Haley Benedict on the way. Her new one coming up. That is after Sam Hunt.

0: Dallas Smith on GTA's number one country, KX96. Derek Mann here. I think there should be a law against asking somebody to guess your age, because there is no good way to answer that question. You know, somebody looks you dead in the eye and says, "How old do you think I am?" And now you're doing math that you didn't sign up for. And this isn't normal math either. It is emotional math. You're studying their face, looking for clues, and trying to calculate the number that they want you to say. Because if you guess too high, you've offended them. If you guess ridiculously low, now you're just insulting their intelligence. So I think the only safe answer is you look like you've made some wonderful memories. It's not an age. That's a greeting card, by the way. But at least everybody gets out alive. What is another question that somebody can ask where there's absolutely no safe answer?
1: 401 through the city, very slow. Had some troubles westbound 401 collectors just by Kennedy in the left lane. Still a delay from Morningside. The 401 eastbound still pretty jammed heading into Durham. Eastbound slow through Ajax Parkway North. A slow drive from Bloor. 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I'm Atal Sperling. More traffic in minutes on KX96.
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0: Wilson on GTA's number one country, KX96. Derek Mann here. Tell me if you're with me on this one, because there is a very specific kind of pressure that comes with somebody showing you a funny video. I'm not talking sending it to you. I'm talking physically standing beside you, making you watch it. Because they're not even watching the video anymore. They're watching you. And now I'm responsible for having the correct emotional reaction. And they keep saying, well, wait, the funny part's coming. Okay, well, now it better be funny now. And if you don't laugh hard enough, they'll start explaining the joke, which, you know, historically has never made anything funnier. And then they'll go, wait, I've got another one. No, I've already given you a courtesy laugh. I don't have another performance in me. Just send me the video and let me disappoint you privately. Like, does anybody else feel like they're being held hostage when somebody insists on showing them a funny video?
1: All clear westbound side of the 401 and the collectors just by Kennedy. There is still some volume left over from Nielsen. 401 eastbound still pretty slow right across into Durham. Delay Westney over to Salem. 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I'm Atal Sperling. 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

0: Zach McPhee, The Way I Know You Now, on GTA's number one country, KX96. Derek Mann here. One final thought this evening. Why is everything 1,000 times funnier when you're not supposed to laugh? You know, you could be sitting in a perfectly normal, quiet room. Somebody makes a tiny noise. Maybe a chair squeaks. Not funny. Shouldn't be funny. But then you make eye contact with one person who's also trying not to laugh, and now it's over. Because you're not even laughing at the original thing anymore. You're laughing because they're trying not to laugh. So you look away, which makes it worse. Then maybe, you know, you pretend to start to cough, but your shoulders are shaking and you're starting to look like you need medical attention. And you just know if you make eye contact with that person one more time, you're completely finished. What is the worst situation you've ever found yourself desperately trying not to laugh in? Because those are always the moments when your brain decides to become a comedian. I know you know what I'm talking about. We'll get a final check on traffic right now. Here's Maytel.
1: 401 both directions, still very slow with volume. Earlier troubles, West Collectors by Kennedy long gone at this point. Eastbound into Durham, leftover delay through Ajax. 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
2: 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I'm Olivia Flanagan. 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La Vida Centennial Retirement Residence hosts their Fall for Centennial open house this Saturday. 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

0: James Barker Band, Just Sayin', on GTA's number one country, KX96. Good evening. Colin Miller here, hanging out with you for your Thursday night. I hope you had a fantastic day today. And I'm just saying that I'm very excited for the 113th Grey Cup, not only for the football, but also the entertainment lineup. Those boys we just heard there, James Barker Band, they're going to be the SiriusXM kickoff show. So that means you need to tune in before the Grey Cup even happens. But also you need to stick around for halftime. I mean, no potty breaks. Riley Green, your halftime show for this year. The 113th Grey Cup is going to be such a fantastic time, and it's all going down November 15th in Calgary, so don't miss out on that. But let's get back into another long ride and start my show off the right way with some Tim McGraw in just a second.
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0: Now let's kick off that long ride I was talking about. Coming up next, the man who will be here very soon. The beginning of November, Pickering Casino Resort, Owen Wrigling on the way. But first, we got to kick it all off with some Tim McGraw. I like it. I love it. And it's right here on KX96.

0: Kenny Chesney. Get along on GTA's number one country, KX96. We also heard the newest from Owen Wrigling back there. And as I said, before that long ride, he will be here November 3rd at Pickering Casino Resort. So if you are looking for tickets and details, it's going to be a great show. 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But let's roll on through back into another long ride. It's time to take our medicine with Megan Maroney in just a second.
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0: Bailey Zimmerman with Chevy Silverado on GTA's number one country, KX96. We also heard from Griffin Palmer and Madison Kozak back there as well. Good evening. Colin Miller hanging out with you, and I want to let you know you still have yet another day for the Great Canadian Entertainment Giveaway. Tomorrow, actually the final day that you will have a chance to instantly score a Great Canadian Entertainment prize pack, including a $250 dining voucher, but also a $250 slot play at Pickering Casino Resort. If that's not enough for you, why not add in 5,000 ballots into the grand prize draw, where between now and October 31st, Great Canadian Rewards members can participate in what they are calling the Million Dollar Masquerade. 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You must be 19 plus. Also, if you gamble, play smart. But let's get back into another long ride, and Dustin Lynch is kicking it off next.
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0: Now let's kick off this long ride. Dallas Smith on the way. Same with some Zach John King. But first, we got Dustin Lynch with Small Town Boy, KX96.

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1: 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It's Zach John King, and this is my new song, Get to Dreaming. 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About a relationship that I had in the past that after a few Jack and Cokes, I started to paint it with rose-colored glasses.
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